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0: fighting for me.
1: Hey friend, I'm Lacey. Sometimes the world can feel dark, but Jesus calls the Christian light. The Bible says you are the light of the world. That means when you walk into a room, you bring his presence, his peace, his hope. So shine bright, friend, because you are in him, and that makes a difference.
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2: Hey guys, this is Andrew Rip. My friend Jervis Campbell and I wrote this song called Hold Me Up. There's a moment in Exodus about Moses realizing that the Israelites would win when his arms were in the air. And when he got weary and tired and they came down, they would start to fall. And his friends got next to him and helped hold his arms up into the air. And I just thought that was a beautiful idea of community and what we're supposed to do for one another. We stand beside each other, and it's been powerful in my own life. So I hope you love it. This is Hold Me Up.

0: Jervis Campbell. 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
1: Hey, friend, I'm Lacey. The other day, my husband was walking through a crowded store with my son in tow, and he was clinging to his hand. And every so often, my son would loosen his grip, distracted by the things around him. And each time, my husband would gently hold on a little tighter, keeping him close. And as I watched that moment between the two of them, I was thinking that it reminded me of our Father. We get distracted and we wonder, but He never lets go. The Bible says, "For I am the Lord your God, who takes hold of your right hand and says to you, 'Do not fear, I will help you.'" Even when your grip on God weakens, His grip on you never does.

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0: I'm so blessed.
1: When we're pursuing holiness, it means we won't steal.
2: I've got that one covered. I don't steal.
1: Let me give you a few questions to help you evaluate the level of honesty in your life. Have you borrowed anything you've never returned?
2: No, except about half the books, and the rake, and the shovel.
1: Do you give your boss a full day's work for a full day's pay?
2: Well, I haven't really kept track.
1: Are you honest on expense reports? How about tax returns? Have you stolen the affections of someone else's mate? Have you created expectations you can't rightly fulfill?
2: I guess I never realized that flirting is kind of like stealing.
1: If you've been stealing, even in little things, Ephesians 4 explains what to do next. He who has been stealing must steal no longer, but must work doing something useful with his own hands. With Seeking Him, I'm Nancy DeMoss Wagamuth.
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2: Put your hand up if you've read the Bible from cover to cover. Okay? Okay, forget the index and the maps, you know. Genesis to Revelation. All right, hands down. The rest of you, okay, chill out about it. Don't feel too guilty yet. Listen, when you get to heaven, it's going to be a little bit awkward. Because you're going to get there and Peter's going to go, welcome, we've been expecting you. Come on in. Oh, let me introduce you to Obadiah. Obadiah says, did you like my book? You go, book, what book? And then he introduces you to Zephaniah. Zephaniah says, did you like my book? What, you wrote a book as well? Listen, you're not going to be able to have conversations with certain people. I'd urge you and encourage you, don't put yourself in that situation. Seriously. This is the only reliable data that we have about God.

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1: Hey, friend, I'm Lacey. 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And the best part, we don't have to do anything to make it happen. It's just a gift, a reminder that God's goodness isn't something that we earn. It's who He is. 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Your goodness is always here, wrapping around us,

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2: Hey friend, I'm Lacey. 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And the fact that my heart is still beating and your heart is still beating, that we've made it to this moment, it's proof that God is still working in our lives. The Bible says His mercies are new every morning. Every breath, my friend, is a reminder of His faithfulness.

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1: Hey, friend, I'm Lacey. Sometimes I leave sticky notes for myself because I forget. 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Well, God left us reminders too. Every sunrise, every laugh with a friend, every verse that pops up at just the right moment. It's like God's way of saying, I'm here. 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Keep going.

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1: 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I need to take care of myself physically, mentally, spiritually, and emotionally. And so when you really see that a lot of this future stuff is really self-care, it really changes your perspective on it. It's not beating yourself up for those extra 5 pounds. It's saying, what can I do today to take really good care of myself?
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1: Hey friend, I'm Lacey. You ever hear an old song and suddenly you're back in a moment, remembering a road trip or a tough season or even a time of joy? Music has a way of holding memories, and in the same way, God has a song for your life. The Bible says He rejoices over us with singing. So even if today feels like a sad song, know this, friend, God is still composing something beautiful in your story.

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0: Chris Tomlin. 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
1: Hey friend, I'm Lacey. I once saw a bench in a park with words that said, "Sit here and think about all the things you're grateful for." And it made me wonder, how often do we stop and really reflect on what God has done? The Bible said, "Bless the Lord, O my soul, and forget not all his benefits." So take a moment tonight. If you had a gratitude bench, what would you thank God for? 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
1: 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What a joy it has been praising the Lord together. Father, we come to you so thankful for the day that you have given to us. And Lord, I just pray over my friend on the other end of this signal tonight as the day winds down. Would you just flood them with your peace? 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In Jesus' name, amen. 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

0: Matthew West, the God who stays.
1: And aren't you so grateful that we get to serve the God who stays? So by this point in the week, you know, it's got a way of kind of settling into our shoulders. You know, maybe you're physically tired, mentally stretched, or just ready for a slower pace. 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
1: You know, Thursday nights remind us that we're a little closer to the weekend, right? And that's encouraging. 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So until then, we keep living faithfully. 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Lord, please overwhelm us, our hearts, our homes, and our vehicles with Your presence tonight. 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
1: KVNE. Hey, I'm your friend Fletch, and I want to share this really short story with you from the Skit Guys. It's called God's Chisel. It's about his process of making us more like Jesus. If you haven't heard this, you're in for a treat.
2: Ephesians 2:10 says we are God's masterpiece. I don't know about you, but when I look in the mirror, I don't see a masterpiece, but I want to. So I go to God and I pray. Dear Heavenly Father, would you do whatever it takes to mold me into the image of your Son? Make me your masterpiece. In Jesus' name I pray. Amen.
3: Hi.
2: Oh, who are you?
3: I'm God. You said the prayer, so here I am. That's how it works.
2: You're not God.
3: No, I am.
2: Okay, if you're God, what does Lamentations 15:9 say?
3: Lamentations is a very short book. It only has 5 chapters.
2: Why is it so short?
3: I was tired of lamenting.
2: You are God. What's that about?
3: These are the tools I'm going to use to make you into my original masterpiece. This is the process.
2: I thought you were a carpenter.
3: That's my son. Let's get busy.
2: Okay.
3: I'm going to bring up things in your life that don't belong in your life. And start right here. Your anger.
2: Ow!
3: I created the emotion, but you use it in the wrongest of ways. You compare yourself to others instead of me. And you lie. You tell little white lies. You're so afraid of confrontation. You're becoming a people pleaser.
2: Okay, time out. I think you've done some really good work, and I'm looking pretty good right now.
3: When you look in the mirror, who do you see?
2: I see me.
3: Okay, then I need to keep chiseling away, because ultimately, you and other people need to see my son.
2: Okay, but when I look like Jesus, people get uncomfortable, and I don't think I'm supposed to do that.
3: So what you're saying is you'd rather play God in certain areas of your life than for me to be God over your whole life.
2: No, what I'm saying is you've grown me to here. Maybe we take a break from each other for a while, all right? And then I'll stay here, and then you come back, and we can grow some more.
3: You never just take a break from me. You're either moving toward me or away from me, but you never just plateau. What you're doing is called control. Do you want to control things in your life, or can I chisel? Control, chisel, control, chisel.
2: No, chisel.
3: All right, here we go.
2: Can we chisel where I want?
3: That's called control.
2: Okay, sorry.
3: This right here, that secret sin, that thing that you run to whenever you're hurting, you're angry, you're lonely, you're tired. Do you want to keep rearranging this in your life, or do you want me to chisel it out?
2: Chisel it.
3: It's not a sprint. It's a marathon. It's your whole life.
2: Oh, this hurts, okay? I don't think you understand this pain.
3: Don't talk to me about pain. I know all about pain. I sent my son to die on the cross for pain, for sin, but also did it for another reason, to give you freedom. Do you know what insanity is? Insanity is doing the same thing over and over and over again, expecting different results. And there are things that you are doing in your life that are insane. Allow me to chisel them out of your life.
2: I know, but I've let you down so many times, God.
3: No. You were never holding me up.
2: Okay, then chisel away. But just be prepared for what you're gonna find in there, because I know who's inside there. God, I get up every morning, and I hate what I see in the mirror, because inside is a scared, stupid kid, and I try, but I can't be who everybody else expects me to be. God, I can't even be who I wanna be, much less who you created me to be. So chisel away, and just know what you're gonna find in there.
3: You have listened to so many voices, so many critics for far too long that are not for me. And you've bought into the lie. You think you're junk, don't you? When you lay your head down at night, at the end of the day, you think you're junk. I don't take time to make junk. I want to show you something about my love. Reach in your back pocket.
2: It's a page from a notebook when I was in college. How'd you get this?
3: Hello?
2: Oh, yeah.
3: Go ahead, read it.
2: Dear God, did I hear you right? You said you want to use me. But I feel really useless. But if you can take this life, this mess of a life I have, and do with it what you want, I love you, God.
3: I love you, too. And I love you too much just to leave you where you're at.
2: It's gonna be tough.
3: Yes, but you bought into the lie thinking everything was gonna be easy when you said yes to me. There will be trouble in this world, but be of good cheer. I've overcome the world. I want you to do something. I want you to look out there, and I want you to say, Tommy is God's original masterpiece.
2: Tommy is God's?
3: No, not the way you see yourself, or you try so desperately for others to see you. But maybe for the first time in your life, the way I made you, the way I created you.
2: Tommy is God's original masterpiece.
3: Yes, you are.
2: And so are you. You are an original masterpiece.

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0: Probably not all at the same time.
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0: 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Here's Dr. Gary Chapman on loving the unlovely.
1: If you love your wife, when your wife is loving you, big deal. Anyone can love a lovely woman. But listen to the other verse. But I say unto you, love your enemies. Anybody got a husband that qualifies? Bless those who curse you. Your spouse comes home and curses you. When they get through cursing, you just say, bless you, my dear. I didn't say it. I wouldn't even have thought it. Do good to those who hate you. Your spouse tells you they hate you. Do something good for them. Love's ultimate demand is to love the unlovely.
0: Dr. Gary Chapman is the author of the best-selling book, The Five Love Languages. 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

You know, maybe this week hasn't gone the way that you planned it. But you know what? Sometimes that's for the best, isn't it? A project didn't work out. A conversation didn't go well. A prayer still hasn't been answered the way you want. Well, those things do not change the character of God. You know that, right? The Lord is faithful to all of His promises and loving toward all He has made. Thank you, Lord, for being faithful.

0: Grave Robber.
1: 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Grave Robber.
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1: You know, one of my favorite parts about the evening is when our family gathers around the dinner table, and sometimes everybody's talking at once. 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Somebody spills a drink. 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
1: You know, it's amazing how quickly our minds jump to tomorrow. 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

0: Queen, Dusty Bibles.
1: You know, as a dad, I've learned that my little girls don't need me to have every single answer. They just want to know that I'm with them most of the time. That's exactly the promise that God gives, even though He has every answer. And He says, "Fear not, for I am with you."

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1: Hey, have you ever noticed how the Lord often speaks in the quiet moments? Not always through dramatic events or even loud music, although sometimes, but through scripture, through prayer, a conversation with a friend. And we know he plays that right song at the right time. That's all hymn.

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1: Hey, if somebody crossed your mind tonight, don't ignore it. 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Send the text. 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
1: Lauren Daigle, Thank God I Do.
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1: 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The beautiful thing is that God's love reaches every home, every hospital room, every heart, every lonely place. 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
2: 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What do you do when you don't feel good enough? At the end of the day, I think we need a little encouragement on those days. And so when the chorus says, if you need a shoulder, I can be it, that's coming from God's perspective to you. Because He will be the comfort when you need it. That is what this song is all about.

0: On the night you fall in all the pieces, you can bring your lonely heart to Jesus. 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
1: 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Hey, I'm your friend Fletch, and what do you say we take 60 seconds? Yeah, 1 minute to dive into God's Word together. Here's our sweet friend Tara Lee Cobble to lead the way. Tara Lee, take it away.
2: He who is seated on the throne said, "Behold, I am making all things new." Also he said, "Write this down, for these words are trustworthy and true." Revelation 21:5. What things need to be made new in your life? What things are broken that have been completely out of your control? What things have you broken? Not only do others sin against us and wound us, but we sin against others too. We all do so much breaking, and part of our brokenness means we want to point the finger at others and all their breaking. Imagine a day where God reverses the curse, where all things are restored, set right, where heaven and earth are fused together as one, and we worship our reigning King Jesus. John says God is making all things new. All things. There is hope yet for all you've lost or broken. But I have a hunch that even our fulfilled hopes will pale in light of our King. He's where the joy is.
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4: If you had to ask me what's my favorite chapter in the Gospels, I would say Matthew chapter 6. He teaches the Lord's Prayer. He talks about fasting, going into your inner closet, in your heart. And then he starts talking about anxiety, fear, worry. And he says, look at the birds of the air. Look at the flowers in the field. If God takes care of them, how much more will he take care of you? The most used phrase in the Bible is don't be afraid. Jesus even says later in scripture, in this world you will have trouble, but I leave you my peace. So my hope for you as you hear this song is you're reminded by Jesus that everything's going to be all right.

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1: You ever hear a song and you know that you're going to love it for pretty much forever? That's how it was for me in this one from CeCe Winans. Her version of Goodness of God, one of the purest and simplest forms of worship out there. So what do you say? Let's worship together. 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
3: Hey guys, this is Andrew Rip. My friend Jervis Campbell and I wrote this song called Hold Me Up. There's a moment in Exodus about Moses realizing that the Israelites would win when his arms were in the air. And when he got weary and tired and they came down, they would start to fall. And his friends got next to him and helped hold his arms up into the air. And I just thought that was a beautiful idea of community and what we're supposed to do for one another. We stand beside each other, and it's been powerful in my own life. So I hope you love it. This is Hold Me Up.

0: 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Hold me up.
1: 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So if your heart has been anxious, take that deep breath, lay everything else down to the Lord. 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
2: 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Thank you, Lord, for overwhelming us with exactly what we need tonight.
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0: This is Raising Godly Girls Minute with Patty Garibay of American Heritage Girls.
1: Parents, you've seen the mountains of research emerging that social media usage is deeply detrimental to developing brains. The new recommendation is to keep kids off social media at least until 16. 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Parents, I implore you, filter decisions regarding your girl's social media access and use through a biblical lens. 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Be honest with her about the dangers of this super common habit in modern culture. Delay her access as long as possible.
0: Learn more about empowering girls through the love of God at raisinggodlygirls.com.
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1: 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I mean, where does that leave a new foster parent or adoptive parent or step parent? 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That's why it's critical that a new step-parent know their limits, focus on bonding with kids, and work with the biological parent on setting the household rules. Stand together, and you can enforce those rules. Stand alone, and you might just end up alone. For Family Life Blended, I'm Ron Deal.
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4: 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And so when the chorus says, if you need a shoulder, I can be it, that's coming from God's perspective to you. Because He will be the comfort when you need it. That is what this song is all about.

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6: If you had to ask me what's my favorite chapter in the Gospels, I would say Matthew chapter 6. He teaches the Lord's Prayer. He talks about fasting, going into your inner closet, in your heart. And then he starts talking about anxiety, fear, worry. And he says, look at the birds of the air. Look at the flowers in the field. If God takes care of them, how much more will He take care of you? The most used phrase in the Bible is don't be afraid. Jesus even says later in scripture, in this world you will have trouble, but I leave you my peace. So my hope for you as you hear this song is you're reminded by Jesus that everything's going to be all right.

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2: Hey, guys, this is Andrew Rip. My friend Jervis Campbell and I wrote this song called Hold Me Up. There's a moment in Exodus about Moses realizing that the Israelites would win when his arms were in the air. And when he got weary and tired and they came down, they would start to fall. And his friends got next to him and helped hold his arms up into the air. And I just thought that was a beautiful idea of community and what we're supposed to do for one another. We stand beside each other, and it's been powerful in my own life. So I hope you love it. This is Hold Me Up.

0: 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Hold me up.
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0: Hi, I'm John Sorensen, president of Evangelism Explosion International, and you're listening to Share Life Today. One of the beautiful things about the church is that it's a very diverse group of people. In heaven, there will be every tribe, every tongue, every nation represented. And here on earth, the church not only spans across every continent and country, but it's also every age group. And this is a good thing. Those who are more developed in their spiritual walk are called to mentor and disciple those younger than them, just like Paul did with Timothy. For Chan Sok Na from Malaysia, he caught this vision and attended the very first Mandarin online training to disciple generations X and Y in how to share the gospel. At 70 years old, he faithfully followed God's calling and learned how to teach and disciple young people over the internet. And during that training alone, they led 17 people to Christ. Nothing can hinder discipleship or the preaching of the gospel. To learn how you too can share your faith and disciple others, visit sharelife.today.
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2: 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There are some weeds that grow close to the good plants, mimicking their appearance. Others send their roots down deep and intertwine them with the roots of the good plants. So there's no way around it. If you want fruitfulness, you have to pull the weeds often and quickly. In the parable of the sower, Jesus

0: talked about the seed that fell among the weeds and the thorns, he explained to his disciples, this is what it's like when someone hears the word, but the worries of this life and the deceitfulness of wealth choke the word, making it unfruitful. So don't wait. 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
1: Taking the 5 loaves and the 2 fish, he looked up to heaven and said a blessing and broke the loaves and gave them to the disciples to set before the people. And he divided the 2 fish among them all. And they all ate and were satisfied. Mark 6:41-42. Jesus has been teaching a crowd, and when dinner time approaches, he tells the disciples they're in charge of the meal. They scrounge up some food and bring it to Jesus, but it's very little. But Jesus is God, so he has power over creation. In fact, Colossians 1 says he's the one who made everything, so he can certainly make more of it anytime he wants. By his divine power, he takes these 7 things and multiplies them so that everyone's needs are met. As if being taught by Jesus weren't enough, he also feeds them, and they get to witness a miracle we still talk about today. He's so generous, and he's where the joy is. 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
1: 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It's Mike and Carrie. We are thankful for another day the Lord has made.
5: We are the host of this morning's show, and we're downright pleased as punch that you would choose to let us into your world. 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

0: We have a new segment on the program. It's called Once Popular Desserts from the 70s. Once Popular Desserts.
1: Oh, I have a feeling Jell-O is involved.
0: Jell-O Pudding Pops. Remember the Bill Cosby would make a face and he'd go, Jell-O Pudding Pop. And they're making a comeback. Robert Redford Cake. Have you heard of this?
1: No, I have not.
0: Chocolate crust, cream cheese, whipped topping, pudding, and pecans.
1: Oh, I love it.
0: Robert Redford.
1: That sounds good.
0: Watergate salad. I think they're just taking phrases from the
1: Watergate
0: 70s and putting.
1: Why would anybody bring that up? What's in the Watergate salad?
0: I don't know. I don't think I want to know. Why not disco fondue? That's what I'm saying. Yeah.
1: I love a good fondue.
0: This has been Once Popular Desserts from the 70s.

0: grateful for you.
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0: Let the Church Sing.
1: Mike and Carrie, we love it here. Love our workplace. We love our work family.
2: Absolutely.
1: Yes, it's a great place to be. You get to know each other and because you're kind of going through life together, the ups and downs, the ins and outs. You may not have them over for the holidays, but it's almost like family. Very similar to family. So when a team member goes through something, you go through it together. There's life events.
2: Absolutely.
1: And then when the person leaves, it's like they're gone from your life. You don't work together. You don't stay connected. You say you will, but you won't.
2: You say you will, but you won't.
1: Yeah, you're no longer, you have a connection anymore. So it's kind of a sad thing. Like, remember the time when you quit for a while? We didn't talk for months.
2: I'm glad you're back. I don't remember that.
1: You don't remember that?
2: No.
1: Maybe I'm remembering that wrong.

0: This I know.
1: Ryan Stevenson, This I Know.
2: KVNE, Mike and Carrie, if you got kids, you know it, they'd say the darndest things. And they're awesome.
3: Yeah, they really are. Sometimes I wish we had their attitude. Here's John Weiss.
4: One day after work, I was driving home and pulled onto our street. And as I started to drive towards our cul-de-sac, a little boy came running out of the front door of his house in nothing but his underoos and a bathrobe tied around his neck like a cape. And his mom was hot on his heels, chasing him with a wooden spoon. And he's got his head cocked back and this huge grin on his face as his mom's yelling, "Stop, stop." A couple weeks later, I see him and he's buried up to his neck in this mud puddle. And I tell my wife, I'm like, I have to meet this kid. Like, this is my kind of kid. And we're up at the park one night with our two children and everybody's running around. And there he is. He's swinging on the swing set. And he's going as high as the swings could possibly take him. And at the top of the swing, he lets go. And he jumps and he hits the mulch and rolls like a stuntman. And then he jumps up to his feet and he's right beside me. And I said, "Buddy, what is your name?" And he puts his hands on his hips and with a superhero confidence and pose, he says, "My name is Christian." And I thought to myself, man, how fitting. Oftentimes with our faith, we lose that daring, adventurous spirit that we once had when we were children. And I think that's exactly why Jesus said, become like them.

0: This is Max Licato. Elijah challenged the prophets of Baal to a duel on Mount Carmel. He dared them to call on Baal to send fire. From morning to evening, they cried. Satan had no response. With the prophets of Baal exhausted and defeated, Elijah repaired the altar of the Lord. 1 Kings 18:30. 12 stones symbolizing the 12 tribes of Israel. They saturated the altar with water 3 times so that everything was soaked. And then Elijah prayed. He didn't even request fire, but the Lord sent it. A blaze from heaven consumed the altar, the rocks, the wood, even the dust. And for the first time in 3 generations, the nation of Israel cried to Jehovah, "The Lord, He is God." 1 Kings 18 and verse 39. Is it time for our generation to rebuild the altar? This is Max Licato.
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5: 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James chapter 5 says, "Is anybody in trouble? Let them pray."

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0: the voice of encouragement.
2: Have a great day.

0: and E, Mike and Carrie. It's a busy world. We all know that. We're all very busy, sometimes too busy.
1: Yes.
0: I went out to the kitchen a little while ago, and I asked Carrie, can I get you anything? And she said, yeah, would you warm up my coffee? I'm falling behind in my coffee drinking. And I thought, now this is a person who's too falling behind.
1: I guess what I meant was usually by this time I have finished my cup of coffee, but I let it get cold.
0: Oh, you see what happened? You got too busy, didn't you?
1: You're right.
0: And most people, if they're saying anything, they're trying to cut back on their coffee drinking. No. She is resolved to increase her coffee consumption, and to that, I tip my hat.

0: KVNE with Mike and Carrie. Rock the Pines is this weekend in Mineola. It's going to have Switchfoot. It's going to have Torrin Wells and Colton Dixon.
1: Yeah, tickets are still available. And by the way, we're broadcasting live from there on Saturday. So come see us when you come to this amazing event. And we had a chance to talk to Chad Butler from Switchfoot.
0: Chad Butler, you've been drumming with Switchfoot for 30 years. You are to Switchfoot like what Charlie Watts was to the Rolling Stones. Nobody stays in a band that long. How did you do that?
2: Oh, man. Wow. What a comparison. What a legend. Man, thank you for that. I just feel like I won the lottery. I'm the luckiest guy in the world to have found a way to play music with my best friends every day. And what a gift. I never thought I'd be able to do this with my life and make music like this for so long.

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0: glorious day. Hey, VNA, Mike and Carrie on the Voice of Encouragement. Happy Friday. You know, our culture celebrates popularity, celebrates titles, intelligence, accomplishments, award shows, magazine covers, that kind of thing.
1: Idols.
0: Yeah. We don't hear much about wisdom. It's not really touted as much as the other stuff. One popular health publication gives some practical habits of wise people. These are some things we can all do. We can work at being social, interacting with people.
1: Okay.
0: Open to others' ideas. We don't have to agree, but be a good listener, which is rare. And this will help us in our wisdom. And admitting when we're wrong. Ooh, boy, that's very rare, isn't it?
1: Yes, yeah. It is.
0: Heaven rejoices when one sinner repents. That's how rare people admit they're wrong. We go, wow, somebody admitted they're wrong. Heaven's rejoicing. Proverbs 2:6 says, the Lord gives wisdom. From his mouth come knowledge and understanding. Oh.

0: 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Worthy.
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0: KVNE, Mike and Carrie. Tomorrow is the day of the big Rock the Pines Festival in Mineola. Switchfoot headlining. We spoke with drummer Chad Butler from Switchfoot.
1: Well, we're excited that you're coming to Rock the Pines in Mineola. Wow, we cannot wait. And yeah, like Mike said, you've been doing this for, what, 30 years? What still gets you excited when you, like, right before you're about to walk on that stage?
2: Wow, that's a great question. I think it's the people. The fact that there are people that would give up their free time, that would pay their hard-earned money to come and celebrate a moment together with our band and to sing these songs together with us. That's the biggest honor anybody could ever give us and the biggest privilege to get to bring these songs to the people.

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1: G'day to you, it's Joel and Luke here with Fakian Country.
2: When we were writing a song, I had arrived at the studio with one of those heavy-hearted days. What do you do when you don't feel good enough? At the end of the day, I think we need a little encouragement on those days. And so when the chorus says, if you need a shoulder, I can be it, that's coming from God's perspective to you. Because He will be the comfort when you need it. That is what this song is all about.

0: ever turn around to you and like give you a mean face if you rush the beat or play too many fills? Because that's been my experience.
1: Man, you know, that's funny. You must be able to relate as a drummer. You know, the excitement hits, the adrenaline hits, and you want to speed up.
0: Yeah.
1: And I'm definitely guilty of that.
0: that's encouraging to me.
1: Over the years, I think I've definitely gotten some sideways looks from my bandmates, you know, at moments when you get a little too excited, a little too ahead of the beat, for sure. Yeah. But, you know, hopefully over the years I've learned to settle down a little
0: bit. Absolutely. You adapt, you learn each other's tendencies, and hats off to you, man. Staying in the same band for 30 years, nobody does that, especially the drummer, where it seems like we're so, you know, so many drummers are kind of revolving door, but you've stayed right with it.
1: Oh, man, it's a brotherhood, honestly.
0: Yeah.
1: I mean, we do have two brothers in the band, John and Tim Foreman, and, you know, I feel like the adopted third brother. When we first started, you know, we were in the garage of John and Tim's parents' house here in San Diego, and, you know, sweating out there making music together and eating spaghetti dinners afterwards that his mom would make for us. And I'm just thankful that we're still friends today. You know, I think the key for us has been that we enjoy hanging out together off stage.
0: Yeah.
1: You know, it's more than just the music. It's
0: absolutely,
1: you know, we live here, we surf together in San Diego when we're home, and, you know, we've raised our families here together, and our extended family are all just sort of one big Switchfoot tribe.
0: Yeah. Over the years, it's sure developed.
2: Well, you know, Mike and I have been in the same band for almost 20 years.
1: Amazing.
2: Yeah. Well, the morning show band.
0: Whenever I rush the beat, she gives me a dirty look.

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1: Comedian Jeff Allen shares a sweet story about sitting in his easy chair and his wife's random act of kindness.
2: She comes up behind me. She's rubbing me on the head. She's hugging me. Very tender moment. 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And she goes, Jeffrey, I love you so much. 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And again, it was one of those warm, fuzzy. 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Thank you. And about 8 minutes later, my youngest son comes walking in. 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

0: pointing you to Jesus with music about his unconditional love. 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
1: If you had to ask me what's my favorite chapter in the Gospels, I would say Matthew chapter 6. He teaches the Lord's Prayer. He talks about fasting, going into your inner closet, in your heart. And then he starts talking about anxiety, fear, worry. And he says, look at the birds of the air. Look at the flowers in the field. If God takes care of them, how much more will he take care of you? The most used phrase in the Bible is don't be afraid. Jesus even says later in scripture, in this world you will have trouble, but I leave you my peace. So my hope for you as you hear this song is you're reminded by Jesus that everything's going to be all right.

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1: KVNA, Mike and Carrie, Life Department, Life Hacks Department. Now we have another benefit of coffee.
2: Oh, okay.
1: Not just the coffee itself, but even the container. Lots of great ideas online, as you might imagine. The coffee can be used as a planter, as a pencil holder, a Halloween candy bucket, bird feeders, makeup storage, office supplies, you name it.
2: Very crafty, Mike.
1: I thought that's all well and good and fine and dandy. But what about hats? I thought they might make a good hat. Couldn't we use a coffee container?
2: You'd have to get a pretty big container.

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3: 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It's Rock the Pines. It's Switchfoot. It's Torrin Wells. It's Colton Dixon. It's Carrie Parsons and her impression of Josiah Queen. That's coming up tomorrow in Mineola.
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0: We have a new segment on the program. It's called Once Popular Desserts from the 70s. Once Popular Desserts.
1: Oh, I have a feeling Jell-O is involved.
0: Jell-O pudding pops. Remember, Bill Cosby would make a face and he'd go, Jell-O pudding pop. And they're making a comeback. Robert Redford cake. Have you heard of this?
1: No, I have not.
0: Chocolate crust, cream cheese, whipped topping, pudding, and pecans.
1: Oh, it's, I love it.
0: Robert Redford.
1: That sounds good.
0: Watergate salad. I think they're just taking phrases from the
1: Watergate
0: 70s and putting.
1: Why would anybody bring that up? What's in the Watergate salad?
0: I don't know. I don't think I want to know. Why not disco fondue? That's what I'm saying. Yeah.
1: I love a good fondue.
0: This has been Once Popular Desserts from the 70s.

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1: Mike and Carrie have fun every morning. Sometimes,
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1: Hi, KVNA.
2: Hey, good morning. I was just listening, and I heard y'all talking about Watergate salad.
1: Yeah.
3: Yeah.
2: So we actually make that at our house off and on, but my kids love it. It's pistachio pudding and miniature marshmallows.
3: Yum.
2: Cool Whip, crushed pineapple. You can put some cherries in there.
3: Okay, I have had this before. That's delicious.
1: You wonder why they call it Watergate?
2: But I don't know about Watergate.
1: Right. Yeah. They just stick a name on it and say it's a 70s salad. I suppose, you know, if you wanted to call it a 60s salad, you'd call it Beatles salad. I don't know.
2: There you go. Exactly.
3: Who would eat a salad with Beatles in it?
1: I would.

0: Kingdom, rescue me.
1: Mike and Carrie, we had our morning show meeting with Bill, our program director. That's always a good time.
2: Bill Bumpus?
1: Yeah.
2: Yes.
1: We discuss any issues we may have as it pertains to the morning show. Anything else may be a concern. And everything seems to be fine for the most part.
2: Yeah.
1: I think everything's good.
2: Great meeting. We had a lot of fun. We laughed a lot yesterday, didn't we?
1: I did tell him I was having an issue with Carrie Parsons taking off her shoes in the studio.
2: What?
1: I said, is that really, really appropriate?
2: You are making stuff up right now.
1: That's how we're working it out. She's bringing the donuts.
3: Time to make the donuts.

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3: I've got so much to be thankful for. Look, I got

0: 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Thankful.
1: September 5th is just another Saturday until you go to Rock the Pines when Switchfoot takes the stage. When Taran Wells has the crowd singing louder than the speakers.
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3: 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It's Mike and

0: Carrie, had enough sleep, Mike?
1: I had a lot of sleep.
0: All right.
1: More than usual.
0: Yeah. Okay, good.
1: More than I should have had, actually. My mom used to say, go to church and it'll keep you out of jail. Well, that wasn't literally true for me, but at least it's the fellowship of other believers that helps keep us strong in Him. And I like the way the King James says in Hebrews, forsake not the assembly of yourselves.

0: Hokey, Jesus over everything.
1: Hey, Rusk, we appreciate you. 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

0: KVNE, Mike Harper, Carrie Parsons, have you eaten?
1: Well, I was going to ask you that since you got up late this morning.
0: Have you eaten?
1: Have you eaten?
2: My mom is awesome, though. See, all she cared about, it's still this day, all she cares about if I have eaten. That's all she cares about. Have you eaten? Have you eaten, son? You look terrible. You look like a freak. You look terrible. Do you need to get something to eat? Like, Mom, I weigh 210. No, you look like a little freak circus boy. That's what you look like. Have you eaten? I remember one night, it was like 3 o'clock in the morning. I was in high school. I came home too late. You know, it's dark. You ever do that? You're sneaking in the house. It's just pitch black. So I go in the kitchen, you know, and I turn on the... Oh. No, garbage disposal. Why did they put that garbage disposal thing right by the light? I was expecting a nice warm light. I get... Oh, she was on me like a panther. Where were you? I was worried sick. You could have gotten hurt. Have you eaten? Have you eaten?

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2: Why do Christians need constant reminders of the gospel? 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This is the message of life. These are words that continually point us back to Jesus so we can live this life as He intends us to live it.
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0: Jamie McDonald. 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
1: KVNE, Mike and Carrie, it's finally here. Tomorrow is the big Rock the Pines Festival in Mineola featuring Switchfoot. And we had a chance to talk with Chad Butler, drummer of Switchfoot.
2: And you grew up with your dad singing in a band?
3: I did, yeah.
2: I love this. Your dad traveled in a mustard yellow 1975 Dodge van. I love that so much. And you traveled with him, right?
3: Yeah. Some of my earliest memories were being in the van with his band, traveling around the country and being surrounded by guitars and drums and traveling from city to city. And you know, maybe that's just in my blood, but I have always enjoyed the adventure of going around the world and meeting new people in new places. Yeah, it's something that I'm grateful I get to do today.
2: Now, I know that influenced you a lot, certainly as a musician, but how did it influence you as a dad?
3: Yeah, my dad's my hero. I think he gave me this passion that I inherited for communicating through music. Through songs with the goal of communicating hope. And I think in this world today, myself being a dad of kids that are growing up in this world, I want them to experience hope even in their darkest moments. And I think that it's a really magical thing that a song can bring that to someone. I feel like for me, I can look back at moments when songs carried me through tough times, and I hope that our music can do that for other people today. I've been

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2: Hi. I was asking, do we know if the Rock of the Pine concert is sold out?
1: Not sold out.
3: Not sold out, no.
2: Woo! Okay.
1: Well, good. Glad you're wanting to go.
2: Yeah, I'm trying to convince my husband to let our kids go. And then one of my kid friends I want to try to invite to. So.
1: Okay. Well, good idea.
3: Awesome.
1: Way to gather the troops.
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3: Okay, we'll see you there. Come see us.
2: Yes.

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2: 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More with our interview with Chad Butler from Switchfoot. That makes us super cool, right?
3: Yeah.
2: We got to talk to
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2: 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Yeah.
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2: That's right.
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1: KVNE, Mike and Carrie, the Oreo cookie you know today isn't the same one your grandparents ate, apparently.
2: There are so many different flavors, I know that.
1: Well, they certainly have added those. The original recipe for Oreos included lard and pork fat. I'm sorry to report.
2: Why are you ruining it for
1: well,
2: me,
1: that was a long time ago. They no longer do that. But that made them inaccessible for those who didn't consume pork or animal byproducts.
2: My grandmother, somebody that always watched what she ate, she didn't eat pork.
1: Yeah. Well, it wasn't until the 1990s that the company replaced lard with partially hydrogenated vegetable oil and attained a kosher certification. Well, congratulations.
2: Congratulations. Now you can clog your arteries. Yeah.
1: I'm glad that they're in the clear, but now I'm offended. I suppose that doesn't carry any weight with the Oreo people, but good for them.

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1: Time is short. People need Jesus.
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1: Well, tomorrow's the Big Rock Show. It's Rock the Pines in Mineola and Switchfoot headlining. We had a chance to talk with a co-founder and the drummer for Switchfoot, Chad Butler.
2: Yeah, and his dad. I mean, he just has a rich history in music. His dad was the lead singer and songwriter for a band in the 70s that was part of the Jesus movement.
1: Yeah, they traveled the country.
2: They did. And so we had a lot of fun talking to Chad Butler about that. Yeah, Mike and I, we geeked out a little bit and watched some videos of your dad. And
3: run away.
2: It's just fun. So cool. Yeah, very fun.
3: Oh, yeah. He's a great singer, songwriter, and it was so cool to grow up in a musical home. I remember him, you know, introducing me to all kinds of songwriters, like from Motown, like Stevie Wonder, to Johnny Cash and Keith Green, and all kinds of people during kind of the 70s, 80s when he was making music.

0: perfectly.
1: Micah Tyler, perfectly.
2: KVNE with Mike and Carrie. We had a mom call and say, are Rock the Pines tickets still available? Because she wants to not only take her kids, but invite a friend. And I love that. One of her kids' friends. And yes, Rock the Pines tickets are still available. That's going on at the Mineola Nature Preserve this Saturday. KVNE broadcasting live. And how fun is this? Switchfoot, the headliner. We got to talk to Chad Butler, the drummer for Switchfoot.
3: Switchfoot, legendary in Christian music for its prolific longevity, but also known for attaining success in the secular market. Talk about how that came about and what that looks like practically for you guys.
4: Yeah, that's an interesting question. I've kind of grown up without knowing all the different categories and boxes that exist out there in the world for putting different art into, whether it's music or movies or whatever. I think of music as sort of, it's all sacred. To me, I think you can speak honestly about all kinds of topics, and music is a place to express yourself in ways that are sometimes uncomfortable in just an everyday conversation, but sort of through art, you have this safe space to talk about, you know, pain and beauty and faith and doubt and love and struggle, all in the same song. And I think that honesty has always been the goal for us as a band. I'm

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10: 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Better still, there's a God who created you in his image. 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How great is the love the Father has lavished on us that we should be called children of God? Oh, and that's what we are.

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1: You have a great day today, and y'all both have a great weekend.
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0: Ketchup time.
2: Yeah.
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0: All right, the other kind.
1: Actually, maybe some of that, too. Maybe some barbecuing going on or something. Who knows? Again, y'all are wonderful. Mike and Carrie, y'all make the morning so great, and we love you. That's all I got to say. We love you.

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0: Yeah, we're already seeing some change in the wind. I hope you have a wonderful holiday weekend.
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2: 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I'm Nikki, and before we get further into the midday show, let's get further into God's Word with our friend Tara Lee Cobble in the God Shot.
3: Taking the 5 loaves and the 2 fish, he looked up to heaven and said a blessing and broke the loaves and gave them to the disciples to set before the people. And he divided the 2 fish among them all, and they all ate and were satisfied. Mark 6:41-42. Jesus has been teaching a crowd, and when dinner time approaches, he tells the disciples they're in charge of the meal. They scrounge up some food and bring it to Jesus, but it's very little. But Jesus is God, so he has power over creation. In fact, Colossians 1 says he's the one who made everything, so he can certainly make more of it anytime he wants. By his divine power, he takes these 7 things and multiplies them so that everyone's needs are met. As if being taught by Jesus weren't enough, he also feeds them, and they get to witness a miracle we still talk about today. He's so generous, and he's where the joy is. To listen to the God Shot again or share it with friends, go to kvne.com and click the God Shot link.

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1: KBNE, hey there, I'm Nikki, and familiar fave right there. 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

0: John Reddick, holding on. Praise God.
1: KVNE. So what are you praising the Lord for today? Maybe it's a message that you heard, a scripture that just stuck with you, or maybe even a song. And Kimberly, that was the case for one song for you?
2: Dear Younger Me by Mercy Me. I had a lot of trauma in my childhood, and it carried on into my adulthood and caused me to make decisions that cost me custody of my children. I did eventually get two of my three children back, but not until they were late teens. So it reminds me that I don't have to walk by myself, that God will pick me up and carry me if I let Him. It reminds me to let go because I can't change it.

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0: grateful for you.
1: Chandler Moore, God, I'm just grateful.
2: I know I am. KBNE, hey there, I'm Nikki. And if that is the case for you, that you are thankful and grateful for all that God is and all that he has done, then worship him daily. I'm not talking about having to sing a song every single day, because some people think that they can't carry a tune in a bucket, as the saying goes. I'm talking about living out your life for him. Psalm 95 says, let us worship and bow down. Let us kneel before the Lord, our maker. Love.

0: Todd is on the move.
1: We don't want to say goodbye. KVNE. Hey there, I'm Nikki. And it's weird to say this, but we have a teammate. We actually have a few teammates, but one specifically today that we're kind of giving a goodbye lunch to. And it just, she's been part of the team for a few years now. She is such a sweet lady. I know the Lord is going to do some big things for her. But still, it's never easy to say goodbye to people that become kind of like family. But there are some things that I do think that is good to say goodbye to, that maybe you wish you could say goodbye to. So we're going to focus on something funny and good, seeing that some of us are very sad with the goodbye in-house that we have to say. So what's something that you really want to say goodbye to? That you know you need to? 844-984-1234. Chloe, we love you.

0: in French, born again.
1: See, that's a good thing to say bye to. Our past without Jesus. Oh, I'll say bye to that. KBNE, I'm Nikki, talking about goodbyes. Seeing that today we're kind of having a goodbye lunch for one of our awesome teammates, and it just makes us a little sad. We're going to be okay. So I'm going to flip the script and talk about things that we need to say goodbye to, that we're glad to say goodbye to. What is it for you? 844-984-1234.
2: That would be the litter boxes. 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
1: Ah!

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0: May we do it always. KVNE, AM Nikki. And how do we do that? On a daily basis, I think one way is by managing our time wisely. We have this one life to live, so let us live it well. And I know it can be hard with that little device in our back pocket and in our purse, but I do think there is hope.
1: Did you know the average person spends 4 years of his life looking down at his cell phone? Kinda ironic, ain't it? How these touch screens can make us lose touch. But it's no wonder in a world filled with IMAX, iPads, and iPhones, so many eyes, so many selfies, not enough us's and we's, see? Technology has made us more selfish and separate than ever. Cause while it claims to connect us, connection has gotten no better. And let me express first, Mr. Zuckerberg, not to be rude, but you should reclassify Facebook to what it is, an anti-social network. Cause while we may have big friend lists, so many of us are friendless all alone. Cause friendships are more broken than the screens on our very phones. We sit at home on our computers measuring self-worth by numbers of followers and likes. Ignoring those who actually love us, it seems we'd rather write an angry post and talk to someone who might actually hug us. Am I bugging? You tell me, cause I asked a friend the other day, let's meet up face to face. They said, all right, what time you wanna Skype? I responded with OMG, SRS, and then a bunch of SMHs and realized, what about me? Do I not have the patience to have conversation without abbreviation? This is the generation of media overstimulation. Chats have been reduced to snaps. The news is 140 characters. Videos are 6 seconds at high speed. And you wonder why ADD is on the rise faster than 4G LTE. But get a load of this. Studies show the attention span of the average adult today is 1 second lower than that of a goldfish. So if you're one of the few people or aquatic animals that have yet to click off or close this video, congratulations.

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1: KVN, we can do that when we say bye to some things in life. Hey there, I'm Nikki, and we've been talking a little bit about that through the show, seeing that we're sadly saying bye to somebody on our team who's going to be doing great things. But what's something that you know you need to say bye to? You want to say bye to? 844-984-1234. Patsy?
2: My past. Because it wasn't a very good childhood to me.
1: Yeah, so you know that you need to kind of continue to walk forward instead of going
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2: 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That is a good feeling. And we want to see you and know you, especially on your day. One of our friends and listeners, Renee London, celebrating her day. 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
15: When we were writing the song, I had arrived at the studio with one of those heavy-hearted days. What do you do when you don't feel good enough? At the end of the day, I think we need a little encouragement on those days. And so when the chorus says, if you need a shoulder, I can be it, that's coming from God's perspective to you, because He will be the comfort when you need it. 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

0: On the night you're falling all to pieces, you can bring your lonely heart to Jesus. 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
2: 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Hey there, I'm Nikki, and can you feel it in the air? The anticipation. It kicks off tomorrow. Gates opening 10 a.m. The first ever Rock the Pines Christian Music Festival here in East Texas. And I do believe there are a few tickets left. A few. And we're going to be broadcasting live from there tomorrow. If you want more details, KVNE.com. 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

Baby Annie, so what are your reasons to worship him, to praise him, to thank him? Revelation 4 lays out one of those reasons. For you created all things by your will. They existed and were created. Worthy are you, Lord.

0: all because of mercy.
1: It's what they showed him. KBNE. Hey there, I'm Nikki. Doing manual labor outside in the South during the summer. Woo! That's a lot. And that was the case in Georgia. There was a work crew from one of the prisons in the area doing some manual labor. And one of the correctional officers who were watching everything was there and then all of a sudden wasn't. I say that because he suddenly passed out, not only from the heat, but they believe it could have been a heart attack. He lay unconscious on the ground while six of the inmates quickly surrounded him. But rather than grabbing his gun or stun gun, they actually grabbed his cell phone and called 911. And while they were waiting, they removed the officer's bulletproof vest and performed CPR. As one of the inmates said, it wasn't about who's in jail and who wasn't. It was about a man going down and we had to help him. Thankfully, the officer received medical attention, is now doing fine. And as a thank you, the inmates got a free pizza lunch and some dessert.

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1: Will you take just a minute and join us for this noon prayer stop?
7: Hi, I'm Carrie Parsons. Let's pray. Our Father, which art in heaven, hallowed be your name. Your kingdom come, your will be done, on earth as it is in heaven. Give us this day our daily bread, and forgive us our debts, as we forgive our debtors. And do not lead us into temptation, but deliver us from evil. For yours is the kingdom, and the power, and the glory forever.

0: KBNE. Yay, I'm Nikki. And you know, the Lord says a lot of things about who we are, about what we're called to do. And he says a lot of things in scripture about marriage. But I don't think the early followers in the church knew some of the things that marriages go through now with, you know, technology and whatnot. But Nate Bargatze does.
1: I do my own laundry. Thanks. Thank you. I think that's what it deserves. My mom did my dad's laundry growing up, so I thought all wives do husbands' laundry. And I've always done my own. And to be honest, I felt it had been forgotten about over these past 17 years. The sacrifice I was making that other husbands didn't have to make. One day, I was like driving home and it popped in my head. And I was like, all right, I'll bring that up. I mean, I didn't bring it up that day, you know. I was like, I'm sure there will be a time where we'll be in some fight. I'll be losing this fight. And then, I mean, I just come. I'm like, I do my own laundry. So I sit on it for like 6 months, like a long time. We finally get in a fight. I don't remember what the fight was about. Nothing. I don't know. I'm losing this fight. And so in my head, I'm like, this is it. I mean, I was sad to see it go. That's how good I felt. I felt bad for her. I mean, I was like, she thinks she's winning this fight. I'm about to drop a bomb on her right now. So just out of nowhere, I just go, I do my own laundry. And I mean, I said it like, they don't make them like this no more. I was shocked that it started a second fight I never saw coming.

0: person. That's what the cross is for.
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Hey, Manny, do we deserve it? 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We never have. But we do receive it after we say yes to him. And that is a beautiful gift. In fact, Romans 10 says, everyone who calls on the name of the Lord will be saved.

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3: Hey guys, this is Andrew Rip. My friend Jervis Campbell and I wrote this song called Hold Me Up. There's a moment in Exodus about Moses realizing that the Israelites would win when his arms were in the air. And when he got weary and tired and they came down, they would start to fall. And his friends got next to him and helped hold his arms up into the air. And I just thought that was a beautiful idea of community and what we're supposed to do for one another. We stand beside each other, and it's been powerful in my own life. So I hope you love it. This is Hold Me Up.

0: with Jervis Campbell. Hold me up.
1: KB Annie, loving that new one. And you know, whether it's a new song or one that's become a familiar fave, music is powerful. I know a lot of times that's how the Lord works in my life. And Melissa, what's been going on with your journey with the Lord?
2: He's been working in me. He's put songs in my head, and he's been working on me quite a bit.
1: Can I ask what song that's been that he's put on your heart?
2: First time I heard Let Go Like God, he put that song in my head, and I couldn't get rid of it out of my head. He made sure it stayed there.
1: You know what, Melissa? Sometimes we need songs like that to just be ingrained in us.
2: Yes.

0: my mind.
1: Toby Mac, featuring Forrest Frank. Heaven on my mind.
2: September 5th is just another Saturday until you go to Rock the Pines when Switchfoot takes the stage. When Taryn Wells has the crowd singing louder than the speakers.
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4: If you had to ask me what's my favorite chapter in the Gospels, I would say Matthew chapter 6. He teaches the Lord's Prayer. He talks about fasting, going into your inner closet, in your heart. And then he starts talking about anxiety, fear, worry. And he says, look at the birds of the air. Look at the flowers in the field. If God takes care of them, how much more will he take care of you? The most

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Jesus even says later in scripture, in this world you will have trouble, but I leave you my peace. So my hope for you as you hear this song is you're reminded by Jesus that everything's going to be all right.

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1: AVNEA, I'm Nikki, trying to remind myself of that as we see one of our coworkers, our friends in the ministry, about to go off and spread her wings and do her own thing. We're excited for her, but we're very sad. I'm sad. I don't like saying goodbye. But there are some things in life, that's what we're talking about, that is good to say goodbye to, or that you really want to say goodbye to. What would it be for you? 844-984-1234.
2: My homework right now, anybody, I'd pay them for sure. Let's see, I take chemistry, uh-huh. I take microbiology, woo! I take Spanish, and I take nutrition. I need to outsource this to somebody who's going to get me that A.
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KBNE, yay, I'm Nikki. And definitely, it's one of the many prayers I have for the next generation, for my daughter's generation. 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And that's why See You at the Pole is such a big day and a big deal for you and your kiddos to be able to pray over them and their school and our community. And, you know, we want to be there. We want to be there once again. 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

chest. He didn't run off like his brother, but his soul was just as dead. What if the church on Sunday

KVNE, I'm Nikki Martinez, wrapping things up on this Friday afternoon. May the rest of this afternoon, this weekend, Labor Day weekend, be a restful one for you. Linda Stringer in next. Have a good one.

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1: Hey, Vinny, we are going to be broadcasting live from Rock the Pines at the Mineola Nature Preserve. We're going to head out there. We'll be live at 3 o'clock today because there's a special night for the campers. If you're camping out there at the preserve this weekend, you get some free music. Evan Kraft is going to be performing tonight. Come see us.

0: John Reddick, I Believe It.
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1: 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He had one speed.

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1: KVNE, looking forward to such an amazing weekend. Evan Kraft is going to be performing. And if you already have a campsite, hear that there's going to be 1,000 of you out there. 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We would love to see you. The big day is tomorrow, all day long, with folks like Colton Dixon and Torrin Wells and headliner Switchfoot. It is going to be incredible. You don't want to miss it. 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I was stuck in-

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Have you ever thought about how incredibly amazing God's grace is? 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

0: 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It really is Amazing Grace.
1: 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We love being part of this community. We have several prayer pop-ups coming up.
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0: Cece Winans featuring Lauren Daigle. Believe for it.
1: KVNE, you know, we can heap praise on our kids. We can cheer on our favorite artists. But our loudest praise should be for the one and only our Savior, Jesus.
2: I want to dance like David. I want a faith like Paul. I want to sing like Silas tearing down the prison walls. I want to face that fire. It won't

0: Born in Company, what grace can do.
1: You know, it always amazes me how kids can just have such wisdom. And Jennifer Rothschild's son, you have to hear his perspective on praying for his mama's healing.
2: When Clayton was old enough to recognize that I was blind, he began to ask questions about it. And he also began to pray that God would heal my eyes. It was really tender and difficult as a mom, of course, to hear that. But he would pray that God would heal his mommy's eyes. So one day, he and I were playing a game on the floor, and we only have a certain amount of games we could play together. You know, he was about 6 years old, and it was like this one, he had picked a new one. Well, there were lots of little men and little balls, and as he and I are trying to play it, I'm knocking things over. So little men are rolling and balls are flying off the board, and our frustration was growing. And I said, Clayton, you need to pick a different game that we can play together. So he dutifully is picking up all the pieces, putting them in the box, and he's silent. And I can tell as he's putting all the pieces up that he's thinking about something. So when he finally puts the lid on the box, he broke the silence and he said, Mom, I was thinking. I don't think God is going to heal you here on earth. And I was so struck by that, because I knew how important healing was to him. I knew how much he had been asking God to heal me. And so I asked him, why, Clayton, why do you think God wouldn't heal me here on earth? And he said, because I think if God healed you here on earth, you might love earth more, and heaven is best. It was such a profound lesson that he had the eyes to see clearly the truth, that sometimes God withholds what we think is best blessings for the place that is best.

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1: We know it's going to be okay because we have a God who is there with us every step of the way.

Fabiani. Hey, we're on our way. We're going to be out at Mineola Nature Preserve, broadcasting live starting at 3 o'clock, and we can't wait to see you. If you have a campsite, you've got the perfect spot for some great worship tonight. Evan Kraft is going to be on the stage. We'll see you soon.

The next time you spend some time with God, you're talking to him and you're laying things down. 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
2: KVNE, we are live out at Mineola Nature Preserve. I'm Linda, along with Adam and Bill, and we are out here, and we are getting ready for an amazing weekend. This is the first night, and it is a free night, by the way. Lots of campers are out here, and they are going to get to see Evan Kraft tonight at 6:15, and then Stephen Stanley at 7:15. So if you're in the area of Mineola Nature Preserve, come on out. It's a free night. Tomorrow, all day long, is going to be a ticketed event. So check out all of that information on our website. I'm telling you, I cannot wait for this weekend to get started. Tomorrow, we're going to have Colton Dixon and Torin Wells and Switchfoot and Tarion and all kinds of folks during the daytime. So it is going to be a wonderful event. Mike and Carrie, Nikki, Lacey, the whole team is going to be out here all day tomorrow, and we can't wait for you to come experience Rock the Pines. This is the first year for this event. They're already planning for next year, and we can't wait for the announcement on that as well. And a huge shout out to the organizer, John Henry, for putting this event on. It is going to be amazing. We can't wait to see you guys. We are doing our show live until 7 o'clock, and we're grateful for all of the work that has gone into this. I'm telling you, it is incredible. We've got friends coming from North Carolina. I'll tell you her story in a minute.

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1: KVNE, Linda, broadcasting live from the Mineola Nature Preserve. It is Rock the Pines weekend. We've been waiting for this, and we're so excited to get this thing going. And I mentioned that I was going to tell you a story about a friend who came. She came up to the booth, and she said, "We drove all the way from North Carolina to see Stephen Stanley." And I was like, not Switchfoot? But no, a Stephen Stanley fan coming all the way from North Carolina. And we love that. We have so many great artists that are going to be here this weekend. Stephen Stanley is performing tonight at 7:15. Evan Kraft is going to be on stage at 6:15, and tonight is a free event. There's so many campers out here this weekend, and so this is kind of a complimentary night for you guys. And for anyone else who wants to come in through the gates, just remember tomorrow is a ticketed event, and we would love to see you. You know, our friend said they got on the road at midnight last night, and they are here, and they had to come and find us because when they were talking about going, they saw that we were connected to the event, and they downloaded the KVNE app. So any of you that are here from outside of our area, please download the Encouragement Media app, the KVNE app. You can find it at KVNE.com. And we can't wait. We're going to be talking to Evan Kraft, by the way, in the 4 o'clock hour. So stick around for that. We're looking forward to all of the amazing artists this weekend. Don't miss Rock the Pines. Grab tickets if you don't have them at KVNE.com.

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2: KVNE, Linda and Adam out here broadcasting live from the Rock the Pines Festival, and this is going to be an amazing weekend. You guys don't want to miss out on the wonderful lineup. Tonight, Evan Kraft, and we're going to be talking to Evan in the 4 o'clock hour, and Stephen Stanley also on the stage tonight. But we got to talk to our friend Richard, who came over and told us he was hanging out with a young man by the name of Jason Garner from Emory. That is just down the road, and we are excited to hear him. He was on American Idol and sang Crowder's song, All My Hope, and did a wonderful job. Unfortunately, didn't make it to Hawaii. So we are excited to hear him. You're going to get to catch his show at 12:40 tomorrow. So lots of folks on the lineup tomorrow. Some lesser known artists, but amazing. And we can't wait to hear Jason. And we can't wait to hear Seasons Worship, Neon Pines, and Jet Trouble, and Geo getting us started tomorrow. And so Switchfoot, of course, is the headliner. Colton Dixon and Torrin Wells are going to be here. Stephen Stanley also performing tomorrow. And so it is going to be an amazing weekend. Tonight is free, by the way. So if you are anywhere in the area, we had someone come up that came all the way from North Carolina. So if you're in Tyler, you have no excuse. Get in the car and drive out to Mineola Nature Preserve for the free event tonight and all day tomorrow. We're going to be broadcasting live here till 7 o'clock tonight. And then Mike and Carrie, we've had people asking about Mike and Carrie. Yes, they're going to be here in the morning. The A-Team will be here, and so we can't wait for all of that. Come see us at Rock the Pines.

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1: KBNE, Linda with you out at Rock the Pines, and it is an amazing festival weekend. We can't wait to see you guys, and I know you've had a lot of questions. I was looking at the Facebook page, the Rock the Pines Facebook page the other day, lots of folks asking, can we bring in this? Can we bring in that? And the answer to all of it is yes. Bring your lawn chairs, bring your water, bring your coolers, your umbrellas. We are out here, and there is a huge grass field right in front of us. So just find your spot and make sure you've got shade, bug spray, your sunscreen, whatever you need to make yourself comfortable this weekend. We've got campers out here tonight, and you guys are getting a free event with Evan Kraft and Stephen Stanley performing. The gates open at 5 o'clock for tonight's event, and tomorrow all day long with lots of artists. And so all that information is on our website. We'd love for you to go check it out, see who's going to be performing, and we would love to see you. And yeah, we've got vendors here. There's food trucks. Bill, what was the one that just drove past that made your mouth water?
2: Ice cream.
1: Ice cream sandwiches. We're all screaming for ice cream now. So come see us at Rock the Pines. I'll be broadcasting live until 7 o'clock tonight. We can't wait to see you.

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0: again how good it is.
1: How good it is to praise the Lord. We are out here at Rock the Pines. We will see you soon.

0: days God gave.
1: Don't waste the days that God gives you. I have to share with you, you may not have heard my story, but I lost my daughter, Mandy, in 2019. She was 30 years old, and she was my rock festival buddy. We went to all the concerts together. I took them to a concert, my son Matt and Mandy, my two oldest. I took them when they were like 7 and 8 years old to a Newsboys concert, and it was loud. My husband used to call them the Noisy Boys. But I wanted to put little, you know, earplugs in their ears, and, you know, they were like, no, Mom, we're fine. But so we did that. I introduced them to Skillet, and they were giving the CD away to their friends. I bought that CD probably 5 times because I wanted them to share the Christian rock music message with their friends listening to that kind of music. So I want to encourage all of you cool moms, bring your kids. Don't waste this time with them. You will make memories that will last forever. So I do want to encourage that. We went to a rock festival in Dallas, and the girl announcing from the stage said, yeah, that is the cool mom section. And that was a badge of honor for me. So I want you to be that cool mom and bring your kids. Don't miss out on all of the wonderful artists that are going to be here, including Switchfoot, tomorrow night. They're going to wrap up the whole weekend. So we want to see you here. Tonight is free. Tomorrow, tickets are at KVNE.com.

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3: KVNE, Linda with you out at Rock the Pines, and we have a special treat. Evan Kraft just walked up to the booth. I was talking to our friend Jason Gardner, and he's only 18. He's just getting started. And I was like, Jason, meet Evan. He's just getting started. And hey, what a great opportunity for him to meet you. And we want to talk a little bit about how you got started. I've been reading a little bit, and you've been doing this for about 16 years, right?
4: Oh, yeah, that makes me sound old.
3: Well,
4: so he said that he started playing guitar when he was 12. I started as well when I was 12.
3: Yes.
4: So then I started leading worship, writing songs, and putting some videos up on YouTube, and I never imagined that people would actually want to watch it, but yeah, they started watching it, listening to music, and so I've been holding on for dear life since then.
3: Yeah, so you started out in the Los Angeles area, right?
4: Yeah, I'm from Thousand Oaks.
3: Okay.
4: Just north of L.A.
3: And so you started playing guitar when you were 12, started writing music.
4: Yeah.
3: And then, so this surprised me when I read that Spanish is your second language.
4: It is.
3: So tell me how that started, how you started learning Spanish, and why.
4: Yeah, well, if you grow up near L.A., there are a lot of Spanish speakers, and I just loved Spanish in high school. I was, buying all the books, reading them, watching TV, watching telenovelas. I loved the music. I went to a Salvador concert when I was 9 years old, and that kind of blew my mind. I was like, this is incredible music. I bought all their albums and stuff, and I listened to Reliant K, Toby Mac, everybody. But yeah, I just wanted to serve the Lord, and my dad was a pastor. I was leading worship. I wanted to at one point be like a rock star, and then I heard a Jimmy Needham song that said, "If I'm destined for the small stage, the small crowd, and the small pay, then even in the small ways, I'll bring you fame." And that really rocked my world. I went on a missions trip. And that missions trip was the axis, the change in direction of like, okay, God's calling me here. And so I've never looked back.
3: So 2012, was that when Desesperado came out?
4: No, that was 2020.
3: Okay, 2020. Yeah, but your first Spanish
4: 2012
3: album
4: was called Yo Soy Segundo, I Am Second.
3: Okay.
4: So I got to work with the nonprofit I Am Second, and they were awesome.
3: Second.
4: They really like helped. They took me to Colombia, took me to Dallas for the first time, where really introduced me to a lot of people, and so it was super fun.
3: Was it hard to learn Spanish?
4: It's hard to learn any language.
3: Some of my coworkers were talking about they're taking the Duolingo classes, and I'm like, I really want to do that sometime.
4: Yeah.
3: You know.
4: Yeah, my mom has like an 800 day streak on Duolingo. But like, the thing is like, I have two little girls and they're learning English and Spanish at the same time.
3: Uh-huh.
4: So my wife and everybody in the world speaks to them in English every day. But then I will speak Spanish to them. And I just even think that like, my daughter's almost 3 years old and she still doesn't speak English correctly.
3: Mm-hmm.
4: And like for the last 3 years, she's had input every single day. So
3: yeah.
4: You got to give yourself a little bit of grace in it. Like it's not from one day to the next. It's a process. It's a lifelong thing. Today I learned how to say colorblind.
3: Oh.
4: And I can't even remember how to say it was its own word. So
3: one
4: it's just
3: word
4: things,
3: at a time.
4: Things like that where you're like, oh, okay, that's different. But it's more than anything, it's allowed me to really connect with people across the world. I was in Japan, my uncle lives there, and so I got to go visit, and I went to a church. And I was like, obviously no one's going to know who I am. It's a Japanese church. And a Venezuelan recognized me, and he was there playing baseball.
3: Wow.
4: And so it really has opened up, like, so many different, I got to hang out with him, and he showed me around the city, and just things that you'd never,
3: mm-hmm.
4: I could have never orchestrated it, but it was definitely God's sovereignty and grace in my life.
3: Yeah, so I wanted to ask you about, you are in front of English audiences and Spanish audiences. What is it like to have a dual ministry that is reaching the hearts of people in both languages?
4: It's very fun. It's sometimes a little challenging remembering the lyrics in both languages, for sure. But I see myself as an ambassador of someone who's like, hey, I've fallen in love with Latin America. I've seen the amazing things that God is doing there. And so it's my opportunity to bring that and share with, gringos, mm-hmm. people from the U.S. or from anywhere else that, and tell them about what God is doing in other places. And sometimes if you've never been, you might not know what God is doing. And so it's been really cool.
3: So our sister station, Fusion, is right next door, and I know you've probably talked to them on the air before.
4: Claro que sí, of course.
3: Yes, because every time we have Danny Gokey or you come into the studio, we got to get you over to our Spanish station as well. So I love that they're here and you're here, and we're going to talk to you more in just a minute, but we want to play one of your songs, one of my favorites, Be All Right. Tell me the heart behind this song.
4: Well, Be All Right's a very, very special song because we wrote it first in Spanish. It's called Todo Va a Estar Bien. And we wrote it when Redimidos was talking about people in Latin America that were struggling with anxiety and depression. And I had a clear image of just young people that were overwhelmed with social media and just the pressures of life. And I was like, we started writing it together. And I was so excited to have written that and been part of it. And my dad actually was like, hey, well, why don't you do this in English? And I was like, well, I don't really sing in English. Like, what do you
3: mean?
4: Oh,
3: wow.
4: He's like, well, you're a gringo. Like, just do it. So, you know, COVID started. We wrote it in January of 2020. In March, COVID started, and my brother lost his job. He moved in with me, and I saw all the weight of the world fall on him. And so I wrote the Danny Gokey verse, thinking about my brother. And so it's been... You know, when I say it's one of my favorite songs, it's my most well-known song, but also more than that, because the first time I ever got to sing it live was in El Paso, and people were telling me how they lost family members, how they lost their jobs, how they had terrible diagnoses from doctors, and how this song was just like medicine to their souls, and how they felt the comfort of the Holy Spirit. So to me, that is the coolest thing that my music can do. And so it's bigger than, you know, me, Redimidos, and Danny Gokey. It's really the Holy Spirit working through it. So I hope you guys enjoy it.
3: Songs like this speak to my heart. Absolutely.

0: 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Be all right.
1: KVNE out at Rock the Pines. I'm Linda, and Evan Kraft is with me right now. And we talked about the heart behind that song and that you wrote the lyric for Danny. What was it like working with Danny?
2: Well, Danny is he's incredibly talented. And so I just sent him this demo that I was singing. I said, hey, man, you know, I wrote the song in Spanish. If you'd like to be on it, like, no pressure at all. I hate to make anybody feel like they have to, you know, feel any pressure of working with me. But he was like, yeah, let's do it. He drove over to my house. I mean, and it was like the easiest thing ever. And so I do remember, so my house, like, I had a wall, like, you know, it was a condo type thing or a townhouse. And my neighbor was like, hey, I need you to stop singing so loud, because Danny can sing pretty loud. And I was like, we got to get Danny. Like, he's in my closet, like, literally in my closet with a mattress across the top.
1: Oh, wow.
2: All my clothes all around with the microphone. I mean, it was hilarious. But
1: sounds like Lacey Cavanis's home studio.
2: I mean, it was, yeah, that's how I've done 99% of things. But, you know, if it ain't broke, don't fix it. And so, if I can do it, you can do it.
1: Okay. Now, from what I can gather, Danny Gokey is pretty much a character. He's funny. So,
2: yes.
1: I want you to just share some anecdotes about Danny.
2: Well, I did hire him to come do a benefit concert with in L.A. My dad runs a homeless shelter. And so we went to go do a benefit concert. We, you know, we flew his band out, all that stuff. And he twisted his knee.
1: Okay.
2: Like the day before. And he was like, I don't know if I can stand. And I was like, dude, you have to. You have to figure out. So, like, we're, like, looking for, like, I don't even know what kind of doctor. Just, like, to help. I'm like, tape his leg up. Do whatever you got to do. And what's funny is, like, this isn't the first time Danny's been, like, injured playing basketball. I'm like, you know, maybe you play pickleball. Maybe you play a different sport. But no, it's...
1: Maybe it's like that movie, White Men Can't Jump.
2: Yeah, yeah. Well, I did play
1: Danny,
2: basketball. Yeah,
1: on.
2: He loves basketball. And so that was pretty funny.
1: Okay. Well, okay. Now I got to get a little bit personal because you got married in 2021.
2: Yeah, 2021.
1: Okay. Well, tell me about her and the little ones.
2: Yeah, my wife Rachel and I got married. We're coming up on 5 years, so we got an awesome plan to celebrate. My wife was a missionary in Mazatlan, Mexico. That's how we originally met. I actually did an event there with Jeremy Camp.
1: Okay.
2: And that was in 2017. She was supposed to be my driver, like, of the band. And they moved her to, like, go move some mattresses or something for this children's home. So we never met. And then that night, I took a picture with a kid from the children's home.
1: Mm-hmm.
2: And she DMs me. And, like, you know, I mean, I was like, oh, this is... cute blonde girl, like, you know, not a lot of blonde girls that I would DM me, and I was like, hey, you know, what are you doing?
1: And what are you
2: and,
1: doing?
2: You know, and I'm like, oh, I love Latin America, you know, like, everything's so great. And she's like literally holding a child who was taken by, you know, Child Protection Services.
1: Aww.
2: And like under really extreme circumstances, and she's living a very different reality than I was. And so it was 3 years later that we reconnected. I moved to Nashville March 2nd of 2020.
1: Mm-hmm.
2: You know, didn't really know that many people. She moves back because of COVID. Her parents lived there, and her friend took her phone and messaged me and was like, hey, you want to get coffee? And I was like, heck yeah.
1: Okay.
2: So we went. We actually got tacos. And it was like love at first sight. I mean, we met September 2020 really in person. And we got married a year later.
1: Something good came out of 2020.
2: Oh, the first half of 2020 was horrendous. I was in a car accident, almost died. But the second half was phenomenal.
1: Mm.
2: And now we have two little beautiful little girls.
1: Aww.
2: We have Sophia and Hannah. And Sophia's almost three. Hannah just turned one. And they give us a run for our money. For sure.
1: Does she travel with you or does she stay home with the kids?
2: She picks very selectively the events that she wants to go. She's like, oh, something's in Europe and can we go to Switzerland? Let's do it. if it's in Mexico and we can make it back to Mazatlan and see, you know, where she works and all this stuff, she's absolutely down. We've been to, we've taken Sophia, our eldest daughter, to Argentina, Ecuador, Spain, London, taking her around the U.S. But with two, we're kind of in a phase right now where it's like I go, I come back as fast as possible.
1: Yeah. Well, is it more about the venue or are there certain artists that she's like, I think I want to go to that one?
2: Yeah. Well, it's more that like she doesn't get to go. She like our girls go down really early to bed. And so she's like, why would I go and just sit in a hotel by myself while I miss the concert?
1: Oh.
2: And so, yeah, it's more that. Like, when we went to Spain, it was the time change allowed her to, like, be out really late. And but it is cool. Like, my daughter now, like, I asked her, hey, do you ever want to go see Daddy in concert? And she said, I want to sing with you.
1: Aww.
2: And I was like, you melted my heart.
1: Oh, my goodness. So, being a dad, what is that like?
2: It's the best thing ever. I mean, first, you start to understand, like, God's love in such a deeper way. But also just, I mean, it brings so much more meaning to life. Mm-hmm. I tell all my friends, I'm like, go have a baby. With the right person. With the right
1: with
2: person.
1: With the right person.
2: Under the right circumstances. Have a baby.
1: Step one, step two.
2: But I mean, so many people my age, I'm 35, and so many people in their 30s are now like, well, I'm just not ready. Or in their 20s, like, oh, I want to go do this. And like, I'm like, you have time. But in your 20s, you have energy.
1: Yes.
2: Like, do you, like, I was talking to a friend yesterday. He's like, oh, I have three kids. I have an 8-month-old. And I was like, well, we're doing a writing camp. And I was like, your wife, is she going to want to take care of three kids? Like, while you go sleep in Tahoe?
1: Yeah.
2: Like, you know, and I'm like, go do something. Like, it's hard, but it's the best thing you could ever do.
1: Yes.
2: You'll never regret it. Like, and, you know, I've listened to Jordan Peterson on some things. And he, like, he talks about, like, when you're older, when you're 80, when you're 90, when you're, you know, on your deathbed, you're not going to care about, like, did I go to Switzerland? Did I do this? Like, whatever. You want to have these people around you. Mm-hmm. And so I'm all for developing family. And, like, I mean, it is, whether you have a lot of money or a little money, like, you don't need to have a lot to enjoy time together. And so, yeah, we have a blast.
1: Do you have time to come back after one more song?
2: Sure.
1: Okay.
2: Let's do it.
1: All right. I got some more questions for you, but we're going to play Desperado. And that was one that won an award, a Dev Award, right?
2: I think the whole album, actually.
1: Yeah, Spanish album of the year. And so
2: that's my only Dev Award. I'm trying to win number two next year. I got a whole album coming out next year. I'm going to...
1: Hey, you got hardware on the shelf. That's what counts, right? So tell us
2: I'm coming for you, Chris Tomlin.
1: Tell us about this song.
2: This is Desperado is an awesome song. It is like Latin pop, and it's a song. I mean, it means desperate, and you know, so it's talking. It's kind of using imagery of like I'm in the desert. I need you more than water. Need you more than air. And so it's a really cool song of just, you know, reminding myself of, you know, depending on God, not leaning on my own understanding. And so, yeah, hope you guys enjoy it. Disfrútala.

0: desesperado.
1: Hey, this is Crowder.
2: 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Good God Almighty. 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
1: God's way is always better. Trust me. You don't want to pull a Linda every day. Linda Stringer out at Rock the Pines. We would love to see you out here. We're at the Mineola Nature Preserve, and it is going to be an amazing weekend. Tonight, Evan Kraft and Stephen Stanley. It's a free event tonight, so just come on out. Mineola Nature Preserve. The gates open at 5 o'clock, and the show is going to start maybe around 6:45, a little bit later than originally scheduled, but give you lots of time to get here. So Evan Kraft and Stephen Stanley tonight, and then tomorrow a full day of artists. We're going to kick things off in the morning with Neon Pines. We'll hear from Seasons Worship, local artist from Emory, Jason Garner, Jet Trouble, Geo, and then in the evening, Trip Lee, Tarian Bodie, Colton Dixon, Torin Wells, and Switchfoot is going to headline the show, wrapping up the evening. And hey, we're going to do an after show. So after Switchfoot tomorrow night, stick around for Adam and I. We're going to do the Rock the Pines Rewind. And so you don't want to miss that. It's going to be fun. We're going to recap the whole amazing weekend for you. So stay with us here, Rock the Pines. If you haven't heard about it, get out here tonight. Go to kvne.com to get your tickets for tomorrow, and you can bring in all the things you need: chairs, tents, coolers, water. It is hot out here, so make sure you bring the water and stay hydrated. There are food vendors, so we got you covered there as well. We'll see you soon.

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0: KBNE, Linda out at Rock the Pines.
1: Can I sing that in Spanish for you?
0: Yes, yes.
1: El nos ama, cuando nos ama.
0: I love it. Evan Kraft,
1: come
0: everybody.
1: On, guys. Woo! all the songs sound better in Spanish. Come
0: yes,
1: on.
0: I love it. Now, you were over there talking to our sister station, Fusion. I had to let them borrow you for a few minutes because I was kind of hogging your time.

0: But I don't apologize.
1: I love it.
0: Hey, listen, you're going to be on stage tonight at 6:15, 6:30-ish,
1: yeah,
0: maybe, whatever time they get you on. Tell me what we can expect from you tonight.
1: All
0: you
1: right,
0: got a new project, right?
1: Yes, I do. I probably will not go super deep into that musically today.
0: It is
1: all Spanish, like CCM, Christian pop.
0: Okay, so Fusion's going to get that stuff.
1: Oh, yeah, come on. So it's there's a song that came out a month ago called Cristo Vivo.
0: Okay.
1: And that's a plena, which is like a Puerto Rican style song. It's very just Caribbean pop. It's really fun. And there's another like singer-songwriter song called Verde, which is it's based off of the idea of the grass is not greener on the other side. It's green where you water it. And just really appreciating what God has given me in my life and not looking at what other people have and what they're mm-hmm. doing, but staying in my lane. And I think that's like, you know, as an artist, everyone's like, oh, why don't you do this? Why aren't you doing this? How come, you know, there's so many expectations and people think, oh, it's so easy. And you go, like, at some point I have to really, like, I'm not going to be Forrest Frank. I'm not going to be Brandon Lake. And that's okay.
0: It is okay.
1: God made them to be them, but he made me to be me.
0: Yes.
1: You know, and I get to go do things like, I get to play in Guatemala all the time. I get to go to Bolivia. I get to go, I was in Argentina in July and in Colombia. And if I don't learn to be thankful and grateful and really enjoy the things that God has given me, well, then I'm missing out. And so that's the point of that song. And it's not just about career. It's in ministry. It's mm-hmm. it's about family, too. And there's so many times where I've met people that are like, oh, if I didn't have kids. And, you know, I was talking about having kids earlier.
0: Yes,
1: but, like,
0: yes.
1: It's the best thing in the world. And it's hard. It's really hard. Everything is hard. Traveling's hard. Ministry's hard. Having kids is hard. Being a good husband's hard. I mean, life is difficult. And so learning to appreciate it and getting perspective, I think, is so important. And so I got to bring that to life through the song Verde, which means green.
0: Yeah. So if you want to hear more of Evan Craft in Spanish, be sure to tune in to Fusion. Download their app. Their website is mefusion.com. And find the frequency on the website because it escapes my brain at the moment.
1: Yeah,
0: but
1: we should be
0: it's
1: sponsored.
0: On the app. What is it? 102.3. Okay, turn
1: 102.3.
0: It over. 102.3.
1: We should be sponsored by Duolingo by now. Come
0: yes,
1: on.
0: Yes, absolutely. So, okay, talk about what we can expect from your English performances tonight.
1: Okay, well, I never said it was English tonight.
0: You didn't. You just said you weren't going to get too deep into your new album.
1: Yes.
0: Okay.
1: Well, so I have about, I don't know, seven
0: like
1: albums
0: it.
1: In Spanish.
0: Okay.
1: And so I will definitely sing a little bit in English.
0: Okay.
1: But, you know, I think tonight's going to be really cool, too, because I get to, you know, everybody knows Goodness of God, right?
0: Mm-hmm.
1: And so I get to kind of sing that and bring the Spanish element into it, singing that as well in Spanish and Be All Right. Obviously has Spanish in it, and
0: mm-hmm.
1: I have a song called Mi Casa Es Tu Casa, which is a very fun song. It means
0: my house is your house. I knew
1: and
0: that.
1: So that, you know, and that like really encapsulates the heart of Latin America, which is like so hospitable.
0: Yeah.
1: And so that's like one of my favorite things. I have a song called Más Rico del Mundo, which mm-hmm. is the richest man in the world. And it's all about, again, like if I have Jesus, if I understand the things that he's done for me, then I don't need anything else. And so I'm really excited. It'll be a blast.
0: Okay. Well,
1: if you're around here, pull through.
0: All right. We can't wait. Evan Craft is going to be on stage first and then Stephen Stanley tonight. And we've got one more song we want to play. And apparently when you did a song, Danny Gokey had you return the favor.
1: This was our trade-off. Yeah, so, yeah. Actually, so, this was the deal.
0: So talk about love God,
1: he
0: love
1: said,
0: people.
1: He said, you sing on mine, I'll sing on yours.
0: Okay. How did this come about?
1: Well, that was it. It oh. really it really
0: you
1: was.
0: Owe me.
1: It was, hey, I'll do this if you do this.
0: Okay.
1: And so, no, it was awesome. We went and shot the music videos the same trip. We went to Atlanta, shot the music videos, and it was the beginning. Like, it was me, him, and Redimidos, so on both songs. And so, I don't know. I've always been pushing for a tour. I think that the three of us just would crush it.
0: Yes.
1: But yeah,
0: I like
1: we got to convince them.
0: I say yes. Okay, you know, the heart behind love God, love people. It's simple. That's what God
1: is.
0: Yeah, he wants us to love his people and love him. So why is it so hard?
1: Why is it so hard? I mean, unfortunately, we are selfish human beings. I have a 2-year-old, and I didn't have to teach her how to be selfish. But we have to renew our minds in Christ every day. And I mean, you know, they ask, what is the most important commandment? And it is to love the Lord your God with all your heart, soul, mind, and strength, and to love your neighbor as yourself. Mm. And so if that was easier, it might not have been the most, what Jesus said. But it is very difficult, and I think we have to decide every morning to do that and try to see through the eyes of Jesus to those who are hurting, to those who are irritated. I mean, like when we're tired and mm-hmm. when we're hungry mm-hmm. or when we're just, it's been a long day, to remind ourselves to be patient and kind and loving and Christ-like.
0: Yeah. Look at people through God's eyes.
1: Yes.
0: Right.
1: And to love God and to love people.
0: Yes. Thank you so much, yeah. Evan. We can't wait to hear you tonight.
1: Thank you so much.

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1: G'day to you. It's Joel and Luke here with Fakian Country.
2: When we were writing the song, I had arrived at the studio with one of those heavy-hearted days. What do you do when you don't feel good enough? At the end of the day, I think we need a little encouragement on those days. And so when the chorus says, "If you need a shoulder, I can be it," that's coming from God's perspective to you, because He will be the comfort when you need it. That is what this song is all about. Oh.

0: On the night you're falling all to pieces, you can bring your lonely heart to Jesus. What if I told you that I believe it?
1: For King and Country, what if I told you?
2: KVNE, Linda and Adam out at Rock the Pines. Adam, For King and Country can't do a song that I don't like.
3: No, they're pretty good.
2: That is an incredible new one that we have added to our playlist. And are you on the music crew?
3: I am not.
2: You're not in the meetings?
3: No, but Bill is. But Bill is right here, so we'll give Bill
2: credit.
3: Bill
2: is in the meeting. Okay,
3: we'll give Bill credit.
2: Talking about the music crew.
3: And yeah, we would like to thank our music crew, and you can be a part of the music crew, though. You can.
2: That's
3: be
2: right.
3: A huge part of selecting new music. Just go to KVNE.com.
2: That's right. We have a staff team,
3: yeah.
2: And then we also have input from our listeners who join the music crew. And I'm telling you, I told Bill, I was like, all of the new music that we've added this week, I love every single one of them. And so thank you so much for being a part of that. We love all of the music that we play. We hope that you love it. And we want to invite you to come out to Rock the Pines. We're here broadcasting live until 7 o'clock tonight. Mike and Carrie are going to kick things off in the morning. And they have interviewed Chad Butler of Switchfoot. He's the drummer.
3: Mike loved that.
2: And he's great.
3: Yes.
2: He's amazing. And I listened to their interview. They had to pre-interview, and they're going to play that back tomorrow. So, and then we're going to use parts of it. We're going to steal the interview for our show. We're going to have an after show. After Switchfoot, stick around as you're trying to get out and get back home. Keep the radio on because we're going to do Rock the Pines Rewind. So it's going to be an amazing weekend of all these great artists. Get out here tonight because tonight is free. Evan Kraft and Stephen Stanley on stage tonight. The gates open. Are they open now? Is it 5 o'clock yet? I've lost track. Okay, 7 minutes till the gates open, folks. So come in, bring in all of your hydration accoutrement. Your coolers, your chairs, all of it. We'll see you soon at Rock the Pines.

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0: All we need is Jesus and a little bit of water today. It is hot out here, but Adam is keeping us hydrated. He's got the liquid IVs keeping them going for us so we can manage this heat out here in Mineola. I'm Linda, along with Adam and Bill and the KVNE team. We have the booth and Fusion set up. You can spin the wheel. We're at Rock the Pines. It's at the Mineola Nature Preserve, and tonight is a free night. So if you didn't know that, get in the car, bring the family, make sure you bring your water and your coolers, your chairs, some shade, and come out and enjoy the show. Evan Kraft and Stephen Stanley are going to be performing tonight. Tomorrow, a full lineup of artists, and the headline artist tomorrow night is Switchfoot, so you don't want to miss out on that. Colton Dixon and Torin Wells and Tarian and a lot of others throughout the day. So come out. Get the details at kvne.com. The tickets are also there, all the info that you need. We want to see you here at Rock the Pines. The doors are open now, so we want to see you soon.
1: Do you have a list of regrets? This longer than it's ever been.

0: Christian Stanfill, Glorious Day.
1: KVNE, Linda Stringer and Adam Winkler out here at Rock the Pines at the Mineola Nature Preserve. And we ran into a local guy, Jason Garner, and he's from Emory, and he's just across the way. He's got his merch table out there, and you're going to perform tomorrow at 12:40. And we just wanted to bring you over so our listeners can kind of get an idea. Maybe they even know you because you're a local guy. But I also heard you were on American Idol. So I have been an American Idol fan since season one. So I got to ask you about that. What was that experience like for you from the audition to the last fateful day?
2: Yes, ma'am. It was, I will say, like I've been telling people this year, like you got to try out for American Idol because I had such an amazing experience. And I say that on the place of like the people I were around, the singers, there was a lot of Christian influence with them. So that was really cool to see. But also like the staff, everyone was super nice. And then there was the actual experience itself, doing the auditions in front of the judges, performing. It was like they say, once in a lifetime. It truly was. And it was a fantastic experience.
1: What was some of the feedback that you got from the judges?
2: So going back to like my first the Golden Ticket audition, when I sang, they were like, the response was like, we're not like the loud stuff that you do, and like, because you come with a lot of energy, you come with a lot of performance. They're like, that is so cool, we really like that, we wouldn't change a thing about that. But we're not sure that you're there vocally in the way of doing like softer music and singing kind of with more like definition and whatever. And so that I thought like was a critique that I took. And like after American Idol was over this year, I really have kind of leaned into that, trying to get better at that. So I think that was really good, really good advice.
1: And you sang a Crowder song,
2: yes,
1: right?
2: Yes, ma'am. Yes,
1: and
2: ma'am.
1: And so I love that. And that is one of the things that I noticed about watching the show, is there is a lot more of that where the contestants feel bold and open to doing that, because I remember the year when they told Colton Dixon to tone the Jesus thing down, and
2: really?
1: He did not. And so I've always cheered Colton on for that. So good for you for being bold in your faith.
2: Yes, ma'am. Thank you so much. It was amazing. Honestly, that time I played All My Hope on the stage in Hollywood Week was probably my favorite performance, because when I got out there and was singing, I was looking out and I was seeing and hearing all the people sing it back.
1: Wow.
2: And it wasn't like nobody knew it. It was like the church was like, I'm here. It was just a fantastic, fantastic time. It was really cool.
3: Well, as you're walking through auditions on American Idol and collaborating with the other artists, how did that help strengthen your faith? Other Christians there? Did you guys do Bible studies together? Did you pray together? How did you encourage each other throughout that journey?
2: So I met this one guy. His name is Grant, and I've led worship at my church since I was 13. And he's from Ohio, and he travels around and he plays at revivals and stuff. So being kind of in that same area, it was really cool. I feel like we were able to relate on that level. And this next season, we were both talking about, hey, maybe we want to try this again or whatever. Like, we were both like praying for each other, like, we want God's will for this, because we recognize that where we are and everything that happens is up to God, and we want His will instead of just what we want. So in that way, him and another guy named Jackson, I really got to have that kind of relationship with. It was really cool.
3: No, that's great. Now, you're going to be out here tomorrow afternoon performing on stage. As people come out, what can they expect from Jason Garner?
2: So I think they can expect high energy. I'm going to be singing some of the songs that I sang on American Idol, so hopefully that people enjoyed. They'll get the chance to sing them with me. And they'll get to see some original music that some of it that is released, some of it that's not released. Earlier this spring, I released a single, Perfection, And it's just been really exciting. I actually recorded it and produced it all myself. And so that was a really fun journey being able to do that. But yeah, that's what I would say should be expected.
1: Where can people find your music? Because we don't have one of your songs just yet, but hopefully we'll see you sometime in the future in your career. But where can we find your music?
2: So my music is anywhere where you can stream music, anywhere like social medias like YouTube or Instagram, but also on Pandora, Spotify, Amazon Music, Apple Music. It's anywhere that you listen to music.
1: Okay. Do you have your own website yet?
2: So I don't have my own website with music, but I do have some with my merch, which my merch table, if anyone's coming out.
1: It's a cool shirt. Yes. I like it.
2: Y'all should expect the merch table because there's some really cool stuff over there. And also, if you are coming and you want to come over, I would love to just be able to talk with you, just be able to say hi and thanks for coming.
1: We're talking to Jason Garner. He is going to be on stage tomorrow at 12:40. And if you're here tonight, go by and shake his hand, find out more about his music. And we're going to play All My Hope. And I just want to ask you what inspired you to sing that song, and has Crowder been one of your influences?
2: I will say yes. That song... I feel like matched my voice pretty well, and just how I was able to sing it, that was a big key of it, but also just wanting to share my faith. And since both those things went hand in hand, I felt like that was a great song and an opportunity to share Jesus with people unapologetically. And yes, Crowder definitely has been a huge musical influence on my life and my family's.
1: All right. Hey, Crowder is going to be in concert in Longview. Hopefully you can come back from college for that.
2: Yes, ma'am.
1: October 3rd and 4th, those tickets are on our website, kvne.com, at the Belcher Center. And guess what? Torrin Wells is going to be here tomorrow. He is going to be on stage at 8:15, so hopefully you'll be hanging out and you'll get to see that. And so we just wanted to play All My Hope, and we put all our hope in Jesus, and it was such an honor to meet you, and we pray for you and wish you all the best in your career.
2: Ma'am. Thank you so much.

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0: Jeremy Camp, Revival.
1: KVNE, Jeremy Camp getting back to his rock roots on that one. The last couple of them have been that way, and I'm all about it because, you know, I'm the rocker chick around here, I think.
2: You're the cool mom.
1: Hey, I'm the cool mom, and I grew up, you know, in the 70s and 80s listening to rock music, so it's still my thing, but I switched over to Christian rock, and so Switchfoot has been one of my all-time favorite bands. Third Day has got to be number one. Sorry, John and Tim Foreman, but you're number two in my book. And I recently got to see Third Day's 30th anniversary tour when they came to Dallas, and I got to take my daughter Kristen with me. And Kristen and I also went to see Switchfoot when they were in downtown Dallas. And Kristen, I looked over at her, and she had tears running down her face during one of these songs. I'm pretty sure it was the Beautiful Letdown.
3: Yeah.
1: And because it was the Beautiful Letdown tour, they were doing all the songs from the album, the 20th anniversary of that album coming out. And I said, what is wrong? And she told me that she knew all the lyrics to the song. She didn't even realize that she loved Switchfoot until she was at their live show, because her sister Mandy, who passed away, would play the CD on repeat, and they shared a room.
3: Yeah.
1: So she was like, I knew every single lyric. So as they were singing, I was back in our room listening to that CD over and over and over. So what a beautiful moment that was for us to experience Third Day together and Switchfoot together, because

0: Exactly.
1: So, but Switchfoot, you're talking about stories about Switchfoot. A long time ago when I was in college, we can say now a long time ago because it's almost a quarter of a century ago when I was in college. I remember listening to Meant to Live on my Walkman CD player on the way to a cross-country meet in college. You had the headphones on, you had the Walkman CD player, and you're listening to Meant to Live going to a cross-country race. And, man, I love that experience. So Switchfoot, Meant to Live, Dare You to Move, two of my all-time favorites for them. So, obviously, tomorrow night when they take the stage, it's going to be a lot of fun here.
0: Yes. And you know what? I really wish that I had an inside guy because I want the set list. I don't know whether they're going to play songs from their new album. And I don't know if you know this, Adam, but they have a new album out called Forever Now, and I pre-ordered it, and so it arrived the day it was released, and I have the vinyl record, and it is the coolest thing in the world because you open it up, has a newspaper inside of it, Forever Now newspaper, and the whole album is amazing, kind of the theme of what would you do if today was your last day.
1: Yeah.
0: On Earth. And so really, you know, John Foreman writing these lyrics and really diving into those questions and the things that we struggle with and wrestle with about God in our lives. And so I've had that album on repeat. I've listened to it at least 5 times. So,
1: and I love how God works in these situations, because you talked about Kristen, you talked about Mandy and their love for Switchfoot. Mm-hmm. You guys got to go see them in Dallas. You get to see them here tomorrow night, and you get to introduce Switchfoot.
0: I do.
1: Mean, full circle moment for you.
0: Like, I'm really nervous. And Miguel, our friend from Fusion, he prayed over me because I have anxiety over public speaking. And so when I heard that I was going to be on the stage, I got really anxious, and he prayed for me because I prayed for him before his first public speaking engagement. And so he returned the favor yesterday, and I felt really more at ease and at peace with it, because he said, hey, it's not about you. It'll be fine. And then I got a call from Lacey. Lacey said, what does the stage time mean in the evening? And I said, well, we're going to, you know, make announcements, and we're going to introduce the band. And she goes, does that mean you're introducing Switchfoot?
1: And the way Lacey Cavanis can say it.
0: And she said, can I do it with you? And I was like, oh my goodness, yes, please. So Lacey and I are going to be up on the stage before Switchfoot. So, whoo, I got away with it there.
1: We are excited for Rock the Pines this weekend. And if we could, let's just take a moment right now and just pray for Rock the Pines and everything that's going to take place.
0: Yes, I love that idea.
1: Well, Lord, we thank you for another beautiful day. We thank you for Rock the Pines this weekend. We thank you for every person who's going to come out, for every artist who's going to sing, for every security officer that is here. Lord, would you just watch over them? Would you protect them? And would your name be lifted high this weekend? Would the name of Jesus be made great? Father, we thank you for this chance to worship you, and thank you for the gift of worship, because you are worthy of our praise, and we thank you for it. We give you all the praise, glory, and honor in Jesus' name. Amen.

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1: Get ready for a night of worship with the one and only East Texas native, Chris Tomlin, Tuesday, October 27th. 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
6: So I call that a mode, that's not a mood. 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
6: they
5: unimpressed.
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5: They're not really sure how they feel about it. But dogs!
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0: kingdom. Rescue me.
1: Linda and Adam out at Rock the Pines at the Mineola Nature Preserve. I think we have a future NFL draft player.
2: Wow, what an arm. What an arm. She can. We were out here playing catch with the football with a young girl. She's a lefty. Kind of reminds me a little Steve Young in her.
1: Okay. So I'm going to pretend I know who that is.
2: But man, she was throwing the ball great, and it's good to see families coming out here. Just a chance to worship together. How special is that? You get to spend all night tonight worshiping as a family. Come back tomorrow. Tonight's free. Tomorrow's a ticketed event here at Rock the Pines. But, Linda, it's like 10 hours of worship.
1: Yes.
2: It's amazing.
1: Yes. Tonight, Evan Kraft and Stephen Stanley. So it's not just, you know, no one you've never heard of.
2: Yeah.
1: It's some great artists tonight for free. A lot of people are camping this weekend at the Nature Preserve. And I heard there's about 1,000 campers. So they're going to get to hear this for free tonight. And we would love for everyone to come tomorrow, get a ticket, come back, come out and enjoy, take advantage of that free admission to the event tonight. And then the doors open at, let's see, what time do they open tomorrow? At 10 o'clock. So first show on the stage is Neon Pines at 11. And Mike and Carrie are going to be on the air broadcasting live tomorrow morning starting at 10 when the gates open. So we want to see you here all day tomorrow for some great, amazing artists and music and worship tomorrow.
2: And you think about artists like Chris Tomlin and Third Day and Toby Mac. Everybody got their start somewhere.
1: Yes.
2: And so tomorrow you get to see bands like Neon Pines, Seasons Worship, Jason Garner, who we got to talk to a little bit ago, Jet Trouble. This could be a start of a career for them where they impact thousands and millions of people for Jesus. But I love what Jason was, what Evan Kraft was talking about. He was inspired years ago that, you know, even if I'm only performing for 100 people, that still matters because it's 100 lives that are being impacted. He's performing where God has called him to perform.
1: Yes.
2: And so just so thankful for every artist who's out here, every person who's invested time to put this event on. It's going to be a great day tomorrow. But don't forget, come out tonight because some great artists, Stephen Stanley and Evan Kraft, performing tonight.
1: Yes, it's going to be amazing. And artists that appeal to every generation.
2: Yeah.
1: We talked about Switchfoot, but there's also some rappers out here this weekend. And so Trip Lee and Bodie, you don't want to miss them. Now, I'm not familiar with Geo, but I think that's
2: more along that line.
1: Yeah,
2: yes.
1: Along those lines. And then Jet Trouble. And so come check it out. The lineup is amazing, you guys. You don't want to miss out. Plus, there is a vendor's row. You can get food and drinks and come by the KVNE Fusion gift table, spin the wheel, get a free prize. 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So we want to see you at Rock the Pines. If you don't have your tickets yet, go get them. They're at KVNE.com.

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1: KVNE, Linda and Adam out at the Mineola Nature Preserve for Rock the Pines. It is going to be an amazing weekend. Tonight is a free night, you guys. If you are close by, the doors are already open. Performances, you still have time to get here. Performances are going to start around 6:30, 6:45 with Evan Kraft. And we talked to him earlier, and he's going to be playing some great music, a mix of English language, Spanish language. And if you know him from listening on KVNE and on our sister station, Fusion, our Spanish Christian radio station, you're going to love hearing Evan Kraft. And Stephen Stanley, another amazing KVNE artist, he's going to be on stage around 7:15, 7:30-ish. The times aren't set in stone. But again, I want to emphasize that tonight is a free night, and tomorrow, all day long, is a ticketed event, and you can grab those tickets at kvne.com.
2: Yeah, and it's important to remember, tomorrow and tonight, bring your lawn chairs, bring your water, mm-hmm. bring your coolers, because all that can come in tomorrow, and you want to make sure you stay hydrated. It is going to be warm tomorrow, but hey, bring umbrellas, too. We see people who bring tents and set up tents at festivals like this to sit under. We've even seen people bring their own little kiddie pools.
1: Yes.
2: And fill them up with water.
1: So smart.
2: And keep their feet in them the entire day. So it's going to be a great day of worship tomorrow, a great night of worship here tonight. But just remember, when you come out, to hydrate. But this is an event that you don't want to miss, because it's worshiping Jesus. We pray that marriages will be restored, that people who don't know Jesus as their Savior, that tomorrow would be the day that they accept Him as their Savior.
1: Yes.
2: That other relationships will be restored. And we just don't know how God's going to move tomorrow, but we believe that He's going to in a huge way.
1: Yes. I mean, I talked about my daughter going with me to the Switchfoot concert and just tears running down her face, because the music and the message of the music, and you know, just really experiencing the Holy Spirit when you're listening is such a great feeling. And so a lot of people, you know, coming out to Christian music festivals like this, Lacey's daughter gave her life to Jesus at a concert. And so I love that parents are bringing their kids and the whole family is coming, and the different styles of music are resonating with every generation. So I encourage you to come and take advantage of all the lineup of artists, like, you know, new artists like Neon Pines and Seasons Worship, and a young man that we interviewed earlier, Jason Garner, who you might have seen on American Idol, is going to be performing tomorrow. And then the main stage lineup tomorrow night, Stephen Stanley, Tarian, Colton Dixon, Torrin Wells, and Switchfoot, the headliner. So don't miss out on Rock the Pines. We're broadcasting tonight until 7 o'clock, and then Mike and Carrie will pick it up in the morning at 10. We can't wait to see you out here.

0: McDonald. Ain't no way.
1: Hey, this is KVNE Kayla. We love being part of this community. We have several prayer pop-ups coming up.
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0: Church leader, running back to you.
1: KBNE. Hey, I'm Linda, and we are out at Rock the Pines. And Adam, this next song that we're going to play is called Where Would I Be? And every time we play this song, it makes me think of before I met Jesus. Mm-hmm. Where would I be today if my brother hadn't kept praying for me over and over for years to meet Jesus? Because I remember when he gave his life to Jesus, right there in the parking lot of the shopping center, he met one group of friends there that was inviting him to go to a party where they weren't doing good things at the party. And then another group of friends came up who were going to church and invited him to church. And what a great picture of the intersection of our lives and the choices that we make. Yes. And he went to church with the friends. Well, said, yes, I'll go to church. Mm-hmm. But he accepted Jesus before he even got there, right there in the parking lot, gave his life to Jesus and started a new path of his life. And so he wanted me to experience that too. So he never gave up on me. He kept praying for me. And so I always think back to that. Where would I be if I had chosen the wrong path? And so I want you to think about that when we play songs like this. And when you come out to this festival, you're going to hear so many messages like that. And hopefully you'll come to that intersection and you'll make that choice to follow Jesus on the narrow path.
2: And maybe you have that family member, maybe you have that friend, that coworker who doesn't know Jesus. This would be a great chance for you to say, hey, you know what? I'm getting you a ticket. We're going to Rock the Pines, and we're going to have a great day tomorrow listening to music. Switchfoot's going to be there.
1: Yeah.
2: Hey, come on out, and let's just have a great time together. And they're going to hear the gospel all day long tomorrow, and they're going to see what it's like to love Jesus, to worship Jesus with 5,000-6,000 people here tomorrow. This is a huge open field. So bring your lawn chairs, bring your tents, bring your umbrellas, bring your coolers, and just pick out a spot and just stay here all day long and just enjoy what God is going to do through Rock the Pines tonight and tomorrow.
1: Yes, absolutely. 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

0: Jesus all along.
1: KVNE, Linda and Adam, we are out at Rock the Pines. It's at the Mineola Nature Preserve, and tonight is a free night, and we can't wait to see you out here. We've got some great artists that are going to be performing tonight. Evan Kraft is up first. Bill is up on the stage doing the show announcements right now. Praise Share Bill is in mode, okay? You have to experience Praise Share Bill. But he's introducing Evan Kraft, and then Stephen Stanley is going to perform tonight. We got to talk to Evan earlier, and Stephen Stanley is another KVNE artist you might be familiar with. And so we'd love for you to come out and enjoy his live show tonight. He's going to be on around 7:15, 7:30, somewhere in that range. And we've got a great song coming up from him.
2: Yeah, Rest in the Father is coming up from Stephen Stanley. And it's going to be a wonderful night of worship. Isaac from Fusion, he's also up on the stage. We talked to Evan Kraft earlier, you mentioned, and he's going to do part of his concert tonight in Spanish.
1: Yes.
2: Part of it in English. And just what an amazing young man he is, and has a heart for the Lord, has a heart for different countries, and goes and performs pretty much wherever he can. And he told that story about being over in Japan visiting his uncle. But because he does music in the Spanish language, a Venezuelan baseball player who is playing in Japan recognized Evan all the way in Japan. And that's just the impact that these artists are having. And we are so thankful that we get to bring you Evan Kraft and Stephen Stanley and Tarian and Colton Dixon and Torrin Wells and Switchfoot. All these artists that you get to listen to on KVNE are here in East Texas this weekend.
1: So I couldn't believe it when I saw the lineup. I was like, are you kidding me?
2: And so you can go to KVNE.com, KVNE.com. Tomorrow you do need a ticket, but if you're in the Mineola area right now, hey, jump on out here. Tonight is free. Just a great night of worship.
1: That's right. And, you know, when we're walking through tough seasons in our lives, this month, Adam, is the month, the anniversary month of when I lost Mandy and my husband, Brian, 1 year apart. And so, you know, September is always a harder month for me. But as the years have gone by and I've learned to put all of that into God's hands and let him shower me with his peace and trust in him, when October 1st runs around, I am ready to hit the ground running, and I think I'm doing pretty well early in September, because I have friends around me and I know I can rest in the Father, as Stephen Stanley talks about in this beautiful song that you hear on KVNE. And so we want you to rest in the Father's arms as you are enjoying Rock the Pines. We will see you soon.

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1: Micah Tyler, perfectly.
2: KVNE, Linda and Adam out at Rock the Pines. I love that message from Micah Tyler. God, his plan is perfect. Our plans, we can fall flat on our own plans. But when we trust God with our plan, it's perfect, and he will keep us on the straight and narrow. Hey, we want you to get that message and enjoy the music, all of the artists that are going to be here this weekend. Evan Kraft is on stage right now talking about how God is a God of second chances, and that's what this is all about. Your past is your past, and you can give it to him, and he can make you brand new through your trust in Jesus Christ. And so we want to get that message out to you. We want you to hear that. We want you to bring friends and share that message. And so tonight is a free event. So just get in the car and come out. Evan Kraft and Stephen Stanley are performing tonight. Stephen's going to be on stage around 7:30, so you have time to get here and bring your chairs, your water, and all the things that you need to stay hydrated out here. It's still pretty hot. And tomorrow is an all-day event. The gates open at 10. Mike and Carrie are going to be broadcasting starting at 10. And it is a ticketed event tomorrow, so be sure you have those tickets at kvne.com.
3: And you can't say anything better than how the Bible says it. So it says, come, let us sing to the Lord. Let us shout joyfully to the rock of our salvation. Let us come to him with thanksgiving. Let us sing psalms and praise to him. For the Lord is a great God, a great King above all gods. And that's what we get to do tonight and tomorrow.
2: That's right. And it doesn't mean that you have to sing them softly.
3: That's right.
2: They can
3: loud
2: be
3: and proud.
2: Loud and proud with all of the loud instruments. Praising the Lord. I love that. Yes. Come out and rock with us at Rock the Pines in Mineola.

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0: fall down.
1: KVNE, Linda and Adam, we just about got beaned by the football. Lacey's kids are out here throwing the football around. Adam was teaching them how to throw the ball, and Bill said, it's like catching a chicken, because they know how to do that. Hey, we're having a lot of fun. A lot of families are out here enjoying Evan Kraft right now. He's on stage. Stephen Stanley is going to come on at around 7:30, and so you have time to get out here. A free event tonight, and tomorrow is a ticketed event. It'll be going on all day. Doors open at 10 o'clock. Mike and Carrie, if you came by the booth and asked if Mike and Carrie are here, they'll be here in the morning. The A team is going to be on duty. Nikki's going to be here. Me and Lacey and Adam and Bill are going to be here. The Fletch. Late shift and Fletch. Yes, everyone's going to be here. So come by the KVNE booth and spin the wheel and get some great prizes. Chat with us if you have any prayer needs. We would love to pray over you as well. And Adam, you prayed so well earlier for this event, and I think it's so appropriate. We've got one more break coming up before we wrap up for the evening, but let's pray again over this event.
2: Yeah. Well, Lord, we come before you tonight with grateful hearts. We thank you for being such a good and faithful God, and we pray for Rock the Pines. We pray for every person who comes, Lord, every person who sings, every person who's a vendor, every person who is doing something here at this event. Maybe a weekend where their lives are impacted, that they're pointed to you, that their spirits are lifted because of you, because you are their joy. And Lord, we pray for those who don't know you as their Savior, that this weekend, that by the power of your Holy Spirit, you may draw them to you, and they may repent of their sins and follow after you. Lord, thank you for Jesus and for dying on the cross for our sins. Lord, I pray for your protection over this event. I pray for health. Lord, I just pray for safety, and I thank you for John and everyone who's organized this event. Would you bless them? And Lord, may your name be lifted high throughout tonight and tomorrow, and as we move forward throughout the next few weeks and months, may this be just a life-changing moment for so many because of what you have done. In Jesus' name, amen.
1: Amen, amen. Come out to Rock the Pines. We can't wait to see you. Be sure to grab your ticket for tomorrow's event. It's an all-day thing.

0: Adam and Crowder. It really is amazing grace.
1: KVNE, Linda and Adam, one more time with you out from Rock the Pines at the Mineola Nature Preserve. We just talked with a friend, Angela. She came up to us and said she listens to us all the time and how the radio station encourages her. And she heard that we were out here. It was a free night tonight, and she drove from Tyler. So glad that she got to come out and experience Evan Kraft. And then Stephen Stanley is going to be on stage about 7:30. So you still have time if you're in the Mineola area, anywhere close. Come out. It is free tonight. 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
3: 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At East Texas Baptist University in Marshall, Chris Tomlin, the man.